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1: 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This is Desmona Finch. I'm here till 9 o'clock when Sandman comes in to bring in Dusty Grooves. And today we're having a special show. I've had that kind of day. I did a show a while back from 1970, Blues from 1970, and boy, that was really a fun show to do, but God, was that difficult. So this time, I've resurrected that idea, and I'm doing Blues from the 80s, because it's a little easier when you have a decade to play around with, and it was a lot of fun going through that, but that was a good decade for some blues artists like Stevie Ray Vaughan and Bonnie Raitt and Robert Cray, who all broke through to the mainstream. And stuff like that. But we're not going to play all of them. You know, we're going to play a little of them and then go into some of the other people out there. Albert King came back from retirement. He was fed up with music. I think he got funky in the 70s and it didn't work out. And so he came back and started playing music with Stevie Ray Vaughan and putting out new music until I think he died at the end of the decade or so, something like that. Or maybe it was the early 90s he died. But it was a good thing he came back. Anyhow, we're going to start off with some Stevie Ray Vaughan. We have a concert ticket giveaway to the Cashbox Kings at 7:40 p.m., so stay tuned. And without further ado, here's some Stevie Ray Vaughan Cold Shot here on KGNU.

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1: 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Cousin Curtis is at E-Town Sunday. Matteo Bocelli performs Sunday at the Arvada Center. Meadow Music happens Monday at Chautauqua with Jeff and Paige. The Muse Jazz Jam is Monday, and the Hot Tomatoes perform Monday at Dazzle. 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
2: And you're listening to The Blues Legacy. I'm your host, Desmona Finch. I'm here till 9 o'clock. And we'll have Sandman and all kinds of fun stuff after that. And we're just doing a blast to the past of the 1980s and blues from the 1980s, which it was a good time for some blues artists crossed over big time, like Bonnie Raitt and Stevie Ray Vaughan and Robert Cray. And I'm losing my voice slowly but surely, but I'm not going to clear my throat for your listening pleasure. We're going to try really hard not to do that. Anyhow, you just heard from Clarence Gatemouth Brown. That's Alligator Boogaloo off of his All Right Again album that came out in early 80s, 1982. Got a Grammy for it. And I think a lot of these old blues guys were making some kind of comeback in the 80s. Or they weren't putting out a lot of albums in the 80s, but they were putting really good albums out in the 80s, from what I could tell. Because sometimes you can't find this stuff. I mean, there's a whole, I want to find the Buddy Guy DJ Play My Blues Songs album. It's on YouTube. We're going to have to dig that up tonight. And I couldn't find Sue from Bobby Rush, and that's on YouTube. So we're going to, you know, later in the evening, because I'm not quite as prepared as I usually am, because I don't know. I was supposed to do so many things today, and I didn't. Probably because I was up till 1:30 putting this together. My dog likes to get up at 5:30, which is a really irritating thing about her. But she's my dog. I have to do that. Anyhow, you just heard from, that was... What was it? But Alligator Boogaloo. And then Something Strange is Going On. Coco Taylor from her 1981 From the Heart of a Woman. And then we heard Robert Cray from 1986's Strong Persuader, Smoking Gun, and A Thing Called Love with Bonnie Raitt and her big hair on Nick of Time, which came out in 1989. You know, she has like 13 Grammy Awards, I think. Something like that. A lot. I didn't know she had that many. Which I knew she had Nick of Time. She had like that thing just blew out of the water. She got tons of awards for that. And recently, a few years ago, there was some British newspaper, I think, probably the Daily Mirror or something like that. And they were like talking about she won a, you know, Song of the Year. And they were like, old unknown musician from America gets a, you know, a Grammy. It was like, she's not obscure, she's known, and she's had big success. It was just very funny. Very obnoxious, actually. Before Bonnie Raitt, we had the legendary Stevie Ray Vaughan in Double Trouble, Cold Shot over off of Couldn't Stand the Weather, the Legacy Edition, just so you know. And there you go. Up next, here's some Albert King off the album he came out with in the 80s, after he'd just given up on blues and just took a retirement for 4 years and came out and then started playing with Stevie Ray Vaughan. And then put out his own album, which was nominated for a Grammy, by the name of... Let me see. I'm in a Phone Booth, Baby. Here's Brother Go Ahead, Take Her by Albert King here on KGNU.

Won't somebody please send them back to me? Wait a second.

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And I guess I try to sing this because I've been in those kind of places, you know. A lot of people don't know, everybody don't know about those places. But you get those women sometime, they can misuse, you know. But a lot of times you love them, you know. And every one thing you can do then is go along with them. That's the size of that. So that's why I tell the one that I got. I guess I would have left her, you know, way back down there. But I tell her this every day of my life. I sat down and tell her these words.

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You'll think twice before you leave. 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But then what you'll tell her is these words here.

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I know he's in my bed.

And you're listening to The Blues Legacy. This is Desdemona Finch. I'm here till 9 o'clock when Sandman comes in. And you're listening to A Blast to the Past. Blast from the past. This is Blues in the 1980s. These are all bands and music that was came out in the 1980s. And you just heard from Marcia Ball off of her Gator Rhythms. I think that was her first album, actually. It came out in 1989. And apparently she has ALS, which is a real bummer because she's retired from touring, which is a real bummer. So, you know, good vibes for Marcia Ball. That's a tune called Red Hot. She's such an incredible... I've never seen her live, so I feel bad. I should have seen her live when I could have, and I can't now. It's just, that's the way it is. And before that, we had, and I hope she's doing very well right now. We had some Nappy Brown off of Something Gonna Jump Out of the Bushes. I like artists who have cartoons on their album covers and look a little crazy, and Nappy Brown does. It plays great stuff. That's Dirty Work. That was from 1987. And before that, you heard some James Cotton. A tune called Digging My Potatoes off of High Compression, which came out in 1984. And then we had some R.L. Burnside and the Sound Machine off Sound Machine Groove. A tune called Bad Luck City. And I do believe it came out into 1992. I don't know. I swear it came out in the 80s. I mean, you know the way he repeats things sometimes. I can't keep up with RL. So around there. To start all off with, we had some Call It Stormy Monday Live with Albert King and Stevie Ray Vaughan from their 1983 In Session. I don't think the album came out until 2023. I have no idea. But that's when they had the In Session. That's when they recorded it, and it was 1983 it came out, or when they did it. And to start it all off, we had some Albert King off of his I'm in a Phone Booth Baby, Brother Go Ahead and Take Her. That was his I guess the first studio album after he retired and gave up and all this stuff. He did do a live album, and you know these blues guys, that's the proof of the pudding, is when they got there live and just torch the frets. I mean, that just shows everything. You don't need, you know, you don't pro tune for the guitar, so it's very difficult to play live and not be good at it. You know what I mean? Anyhow, up next, here's some more stuff. Wonder if I have anything else to yak about. Absolutely not. There we go. Okay. Anyhow. Up next, here's some Albert Collins, Robert Cray, and Johnny Copeland. And let me tell you, Robert Cray won a bunch of Grammys in the 80s. It just seemed like his name was there. He and B.B. King had kind of a lock hold on some of it. Here's a tune. This is an album called Showdown, and a tune called Black Cat Bone that came out in 1985. Albert Collins, Robert Cray, and Johnny Copeland. You know, Shamika's dad. And here it is on KGNU.

0: Yeah, Johnny, what's happening, man?
1: What's going on, man?
0: Oh, man, it's all right.
1: Tell me something, Albert. Whatever happened to Hop Wilson, man?
0: Well, Hop left us, man.
1: He did. Boy, he sure used to play that guitar over at the Red Lily Q.
0: Yeah, he would lay that steel in his lap. He was getting down, man.

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2: 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Don't comment on me. I can just imagine. Anyhow, here's some Delbert McClinton. I Can't Quit You here on KGNU.

0: KGNU's Blues Jams calendar is your resource for live blues jams happening across the Front Range. On Monday, there's a blues jam with Kirby Velarde at the Mirage in Littleton. On Tuesday, Sweet Tea's Rude Blues Jam will be at Peak 31 at Union Station in Colorado Springs. On Wednesday, Billy Renton and the Rhythm Rockers will host an open mic jam at the Lakewood Grill. The Colorado's Blues Cats are playing a blues jam at the Bricks on Main in Longmont, and the Rusty Bucket will host the Wednesday Big Blues Jam in Lakewood. On Thursday, Robert Fiorino is playing a blues jam at Longshot's Bar and Grill in Wheat Ridge. More information is always available in the calendar section of kgnu.org. I'm Sarah Weston. Have a great weekend, and remember, live music can't live without you.
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And you're listening to Blues Legacy. This is Desmond Finch. I'm here till 9 o'clock. Sandman comes in and Sanity comes back. Let me tell you, I was feeling a little, you know, lackluster earlier today. So I started drinking this big old cold brew espresso, bottle of espresso half. And I'll probably be jumping up against the walls pretty soon. I think that's going to be something interesting. You just heard from Marsha Ball. That was Hot Tamale Baby off her Hot Tamale Baby album in 1985, around there. And I misspoke about her. That last album I talked about was Gator Rhythms. That was from 1989. Her first album came out in like 1972. What was she, five then? I don't remember. Oh, man. Anyhow, I had some of her. And then we had some Katie Webster, Two-Fisted Mama, off her Two-Fisted Mama album that came in 1989 or something. It's all in the 80s. Just that's what I would just say. Then we had Dr. John with Dr. John Plays Mac Rebinac. Max Boogie, I think sometime in the 80s, early or late. One of the two. He had two, I guess. He may have more. I don't know. Two that I could actually get access to. Because back in the 80s, they were going from albums and cassette tapes and maybe those awful 8-tracks to CDs. So it was kind of a transition period in terms of the type of media available out there. And before Dr. John, we had another Louisianan. Professor Longhair, Cabbage Head, off of his, came out in the early 80s, but it was recorded in the early 70s, his House Party New Orleans style, The Lost Sessions. And to top it all off, we had Delbert McClinton with I Can't Quit You off the Jealous Kind. Here on KGNU, and up next, in about, I don't know, 15 minutes, we're going to be giving away tickets to the Cashbox Kings performance July 23rd, 2026, 7:30 p.m. at the Roots Music Project. And I'm not giving them away right now, but you know, we will be soon in the last half of this hour. Up next, here's some B.B. King, who is all over the in the 80s. He won all kinds of awards in the 80s. It's Inflation Blues off of his album, Blues and Jazz, here on KGNU. Came out in 1983, 1985. Wow, one of those days. One of those years.

0: And you're listening to KGNU's Blues Legacy. I'm Desdemona Finch, and I lied. I said we had tickets to Cashbox Kings I was going to give away, and the little thingy on my little thingy thing, you know, where I put all in my playlist and all this other stuff, disappeared on me. So I don't know what's going on with that, but keep your eyes peeled, your ears open. July 23rd, we're going to have a big old hoedown, big old fun at the Regional Music. What am I doing? Roots Music Project. Let's get that right. July 23rd, Thursday, July 23rd. I'm sure we're going to be giving away tickets. Maybe not now. Maybe not this. I mean, it vanished, or I was hallucinating, or something like that. I've been having a lot of espresso. Concentrated espresso, so it should be interesting. Anyhow, you just heard from some Lonnie Brooks. Lonnie Brooks. What is going on with all my stuff here? That shouldn't even be there. Okay, wait a minute. Oh. You know, it's that time of the night, and I've been having too much espresso, so this is where the show runs off the rails, usually. You heard Lonnie Brooks. Got lucky last night off his album Wound Up Tight. And then we had some Buddy Guy off his album DJ Play My Blues. The tune called DJ Play My Blues. You know, he's playing at the Paramount. He's like 90 now. The man does not stop. And he's at the Paramount. Someone played his blues because he keeps on going. Or maybe he's selling a lot of merch that way. Seems like that's what these people have to do. These poor musicians who are just so unbelievably talented. Like, you know, that thing going on in Nashville, that CMA Fest or whatever. It used to be some other lame-o kind of place. And they got influencers going down. I'm in Nashville. And, you know, the musicians don't make any money at that. It's all promotional crap. They got to pay for their bands. They got to do everything. And there's some dilly-dally woman from TikTok going, yeah, I'm country now. And it's like, great. And, you, and all these people, you just make money off their talent. So it annoys me. Oh, I have to stop. We got Buddy Guy there. And remember, the Paramount, I think it's September 15th. I'm sure we may be giving away tickets. Like, you know, through our pledge drive, you might be able to score some tickets. I'm not going to. I don't know for sure. I know they were doing that earlier this year. Anyhow, that's it. We have Johnny Adams, Buddy and Fender Man, off of Room with a View of the Blues. And I had Dr. John, Duke Robillard, and Walter Whitman Washington. And speaking of Buddy and Fender Man, have you heard about what they're trying to do? These big automobile manufacturers are trying to do. They're trying to like follow you around, and then they might give you a subscription after you own your car, so you can have access to some of the, what's going on the inside. Are you kidding me? I'd rather have my old piece of junk from 2001 that has 50,000 miles on it, my grandma mobile. I'm keeping that till it falls apart, because that's just some lame stuff there. I'm sorry. I'm not supposed to have opinions here, but that's just, come on, that's so lame. Let's put all the independent auto people out of business. No, that's small business. That's what drives our economy, not these big jerks. Anyhow, before that, Everything I Do Brings Me Closer to the Blues, Little Ed and the Blues Imperials. I think it was 1985 off of Roughhousen. Little Ed has a new album out in 2026. I always liked his song, Icicles in My Meatloaf. And before that, we have Johnny Copeland, When the Rain Starts Falling, off the album. That's the name of the album. And Make My Home Where I Hang My Hat. And to start all off, we had some Kinsey Report off their Edge of the City album, Answering Machine. And started off with B.B. King, Inflation Blues, off of Blues and Jazz. Here on KGNU, I think that's 1983. I don't know for sure. I'm starting to forget everything. And KGNU FM 88.5 Boulder, KGNU 1390 Denver.
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0: And here's some Joanna Connor, Believe, off her Believe It album that came out in 1989. 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
1: And you're listening to Blues Legacy. I'm Desdemona Finch. I'm here for another half hour of insanity, and hopefully things won't fly too far off the rails. You just heard from Lazy Lester. Lazy Lester, and he's in the background there too. Sugar-coated Love. This is the original vinyl version, take one. This is the expanded version of Lazy Lester Rides Again. And before that, you heard from the marvelous Alberta Hunter, who started out as a opera singer, and then she started doing some blues back in the 80s. And that's a tune called I've Had Enough, Alberta's Blues, off the album The Glory of Alberta Hunter. Before that was some Luann Barton with Sexy Ways off her Read My Lips album from 1989. And then some John Lee Hooker with Jealous off his album Jealous. And then some Stevie Ray Vaughan and Double Trouble off Couldn't Stand the Weather. I love that album. I used to play the heck out of it. And we had some Bobby Rush with Sue, the single version. And he's still going at it. He's like 93 years young. He got big when he got old, which is good. It's a good thing. And then we got Joanna Connor, Believe It, Texas Flyer. And there you go. And there you have it. This is the 80s. 80s Blues Legacy. Music from the 80s. All 80s. All the time. Blues 80s. Stuff like that. For the most part. I don't think I've screwed up too much there. And up next, here's some Jesse May Hempel. Stuff her album She Wolf. It's called Hard Times. Here on KGNU.

And you're listening to Blues Legacy. This is Desdemona Finch, and I'll be here for about 15 more minutes, and we'll have Sandman coming in for Dusty Grooves. And if you've been trying to call me, I'm not. We got a new phone, and it's one where you can put people on the air and stuff like that, and I still haven't figured out how to use it. I don't know. Do people use phones anymore? I don't remember. Oh, gosh. I forget how to use the phone. It's scary. So, my apologies. Email dj@kgnu.org. And my old iPad is slowly losing power. I think it's at 11%. I think we can make it. Anyhow, you just heard from Clarence Gaymouth Brown. Off of All Right Again, the Grammy Award winning All Right Again with Dollar Got the Blues. And before that, some Eddie Clearwater. The World Is in a Bad Situation. It's off of an album called 2x9. And we had some Robert Lockwood Jr. Dust My Broom off of his Johnny Shines and Robert Lockwood album. And before that, James Sun Thomas. Off of Rolling and Tumbling off of Hard Times, which was an album recorded in 1986 in France. And to start it all off, we had Jesse Mayhempel, Hard Times off of She-Wolf. There you go. This is my tribute to the blues, to the 1980s and blues. And, yeah. That was fun. Anyhow, I think it was. I hope it didn't suck. Anyhow, I got another 10 minutes and I'm out of here, so just get ready for Sandman. And here is Anson Funderburg. I think it's Funderburg. Funderburg, yeah. And a tune called Don't Want No Leftovers here on KGNU.

0: KGNU thanks Greg Friedman, attorney at law, for his in-kind support. 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

Greetings. How's everybody doing on this lovely Friday night in late June as we're staring down the heat? Here it comes. Like for real, like the mid-90s for days. Independence Day around the corner. That's how it's supposed to be. So, I for one, welcome the heat. Here it comes. You play that back to me a week from now, and I'll deny I ever said it. But tonight, like, sure. Okay, summertime. Energy downtown here in Denver, outside the Buell. Performance Hall, what do we call this big building? It's, you know, the Buell Media Center. There's lots of tenants here, including KGNU. And I thank you for being a listener, supporter, or just happening to have casually stumbled across 88.5 FM, 1390 AM. Cool. Thanks for tuning in. It's Dusty Grooves. Sandman here with you live from Denver until the 11 o'clock hour. And we'll be playing classic funk, soul, R&B, throwing some modern stuff that fits. Didn't have a particular theme. I kicked around some ideas, it being tomorrow's Pride Parade, of course. I thought maybe we'd just do all disco, but that seemed... Yeah, we don't want to do that. Okay. I don't know. I had some thoughts, but I think it's just going to be an eclectic show. So if there's something that you're interested in hearing, shoot me an email at dj@kgnu.org. And we will get to it, perhaps. We just heard what sure sounded like It's Your Thing. I'm not sure what the backstory is on that. It's Isley Brothers, of course. Bless Your Heart, a mono recording. So I don't know if that was the placeholder till they got another set of lyrics that they liked better or what. But, of course, It's Your Thing was the massive smash hit. And Bless Your Heart is one of my favorite little aphorisms. That I've picked. I'm not from the South, but I find it very useful when you really just need to dismiss someone politely. Anyway, if you know the history of that and what was going on there, why it's the exact same instrumentation, different tracks, but that was the song, obviously, as it turned out. They just changed the lyrics. Okay. Before that, London Station, The Lamplighters, from a compilation called Early Works. Funk, soul, and rarities from the archives. We heard LaBelle, it's Patty's band, doing their cover of Moonshadow. Some Wilson Pickett in there, Funky Broadway. And let's see, what else was in there? Gus Lewis, Gus the Groove Lewis from New Orleans. Let the Groove Move You. And we started off tonight's set with the Cobra Kings and Big Limas. We're going to have some tickets to give away soon, which is always fun. I don't get to do that very often on this show. So hopefully you are into the James Hunter Six. I'll play some of them coming up this next set and give you a taste because they're coming to the Bluebird next week. And we got tickets to go see the James Hunter Six. So stay tuned. And next break, I will hand those out. It's going to be a good show. Bluebird next Wednesday night. All right. You get to play some new music from Olive Jones. If you don't know her, she's pretty groovy. But before I do that, let's slow it down a little bit for the great James Carr telling us to hold on to what we've got on your Dusty Grooves tonight on KGNU.

Ain't that a trip? You want to take a trip? You want to go see the James Hunter Six? That's who we just heard. That's their latest single. Just came out from their brand new record, Off the Fence. Van Morrison is helping out there. I don't think he's going to be at the show. I'm sorry. I don't mean to tease. Can't promise Van Morrison. But I can get you to see James Hunter Six. We'll talk about that in just a sec. Before that, Eddie Steele, Groove Me Mama. Not King Floyd's version. Eddie Steele. Before that, Pick Up the Pieces by Mavis Staples. Not Average White Band, no. Mavis Staples. These bands came and took these songs. I don't think they're covers. I think they're just playing with song titles. Anyway, Mavis, always love playing Mavis. Brand new music there from Olive Jones off of her album For Mary. We heard a track called End of Time. Lovely voice. Hope to hear more from Olive coming up in the future. And we started off that set with James Carr. And hold on to what we've got. Sandman here with you for your Dusty Grooves on this Friday night. And yes, KGNU is presenting the James Hunter 6 next week. So if you want to go, let's get you there. What do you say? It's at the Bluebird Theater. Show starts at 8. It is a 16 and over show. If you don't know, I mean, you just heard them, but they are a critically acclaimed British soul and R&B band. Their signature sound blending vintage retro soul with northern soul and British blues. And if you'd like to attend and you haven't won anything in the last 30 days, well, pick up the phone and call me. Let's go old school. I know it freaked Desdemona out back at the end of the Blues Legacy show. Phones? Who uses a phone? We're going to talk. You're going to actually have to talk to me. It's okay. I don't bite. 303-825-0619 is the number. 303-825-0619 if you want to go see James Hunter 6 Wednesday night at the Bluebird down on Colfax. And, maybe go support a local business next door afterwards or across the street. It's a mess down there, but they love the business. So come on out and support Colfax. It's going to be cleaned up soon, I promise. Okay, no, there'll never be a clean Colfax, but the bus thing will be done soon. So anyway, I ramble. 303-825-0619. I'll take the third caller if you want to go see James Hunter 6. Good luck.

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0: The National Weather Service in Denver has issued a severe thunderstorm warning for northeastern Grand County, northwest Boulder County, and northeastern Colorado until 10:30 p.m. At 9:59 p.m. Mountain Daylight Time, a severe thunderstorm was located 5 miles southwest of Grand Lake, or 49 miles southwest of Fort Collins, moving northeast at 25 miles an hour. Hazard, 70 miles an hour wind gusts. Source, weather station reported. Impact, expects considerable tree damage. Damage is likely to mobile homes, roofs, and outbuildings. Locations impacted include Grand Lake and Alliance Park. Anyone outdoors should move to shelter inside a well-built structure and stay away from windows. This storm has produced widespread damaging winds. If on or near a lake, get away from the water and move indoors or inside a vehicle. Remember, lightning can strike out to 15 miles from the parent thunderstorm. If you can hear thunder, you are close enough to be struck by lightning. Move to safe shelter now. Do not be caught on the water in the thunderstorm.
1: Who's going to be checking out the James Hunter 6? Awesome. Next Wednesday, the 1st at the Bluebird. Tickets still available. If you want to go hang out with David. So have fun. Thanks for calling. What did we just play? You know, sometimes I hit the wrong button, and when I play a song I was going to play later, and I play it now, and it might throw things off, but there are no mistakes. There's just happy accidents. This is what Bob Ross taught us. So things got really, really peppy there after Solomon Burke, because I took a... Anyway, we heard Johnny Harris's Stepping Stones, the whistling thing there, then the, yeah, that was fun. Which led to Ike and Tina Turner and Nutbush City Limits. I mean, that tune just rocks. So no apologies here. I'm not sure where we go now, because that's kind of the sort of thing you build up to, and we got another hour to go. We're only halfway through this show. So anyway, so yeah, Johnny Harris, Stepping Stones, and Tina Turner. Before that, we were kind of grooving, a little more mellow, with Solomon Burke and Gotta Get You Off My Mind. And we started off that set with Dancing in the Street, because I was reminded of course, the fact that Pride is coming up. The parade is Sunday downtown here in Denver. The headquarters looks like they're staging on 16th Street. 16th and Arapahoe is kind of the party place. But it's going to go, you know, all over the place. The parade's huge. So heads up for that, whether you're coming to participate or watch, or if you just want to, you know, let it happen and watch from a distance. You don't want to deal with the crowd. I get it. That's cool. But it is going to be a lot of fun. So that's happening this weekend, Sunday from 10 to 6. So yes, Dancing in the Street, Martha and Vandellas. You betcha. That's what's coming. If there's something you want to hear, I am making this up on the fly. I'm not going to lie. I'm pulling stuff up that I just think sounds good. I don't have a master plan tonight. Again, with Pride coming, if I had more time to get organized, maybe we would have done something with that. But we're just going to keep things upbeat. So if there's something you want to hear, shoot me an email, dj@kgnu.org. Or you can give me a holler in the Denver studio, 303-825-0619. And what am I going to play now? We got new music in the studio from a band called Parlor Greens. And I'm going to start off with this set with a track off of that. It's called Mustard Sauce. Make of it what you will. It's tasty. How's that? It's tasty stuff. Parlor Greens on your Dusty Grooves on KGNU.

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Now see here, Mary. Don't you take me on no bad trip. Fuji. I don't know a thing about Fuji. Not at all. I don't think Fuji is a member of the Fugees. This is not a totally separate deal there. Regardless, good advice, Mary. No bad trips. Shake and Finger Pop, of course, the great tune from Junior Walker in the All-Stars. We heard Stop. And that version was actually by Camille Lil Bob. Not the James Gang. A very attentive listener called up and asked about that. We're not sure which song came first. Who's covering who? My guess is Camille Bob wrote it and James Gang heard it and said, yeah, we can funk that up. Make it really swanky. But yeah, cool version. Dig it. She Shot a Hole in My Soul. Some Clifford Curry in there. What else? There was the Clarence Frogman Henry as well. I'm having a hard time getting that entered into my computer here, but we did hear from him as well in that set. And Mustard Sauce, the track from the new Parlor Greens album called Emeralds. It came out in April. Highly recommended if you just want something to put on your Friday afternoon, after afternoon sound alternative. If you're not in the mood for the news and you just want to, crack open a cold beverage, listen to some Parlor Greens, especially this new album. It's good. It's good stuff. Okay. Sandman here with you till 11 o'clock, and that is quickly approaching, so I'm going to hush and get with the program here. I had so many ideas about tonight's show, and Clive Davis passed away this week, so it could have been a tribute to any number of the great artists that he signed in his amazing A&R music executive career at Columbia, and then Arista, and then Jay. Could be a shout out to Brett Saunders, who got unceremoniously canned over at the other station in Boulder. Some 30 years in the making. I do want to tip my hat, because I wouldn't necessarily be doing this if it weren't for him. When I moved up here about that time, 30 some years ago, I was trying to get on the radio, and when I heard that guy doing his thing, that was like instantly the gold standard. Like, this is what I aspire to. So, open invitation. I'm just going to go out on a limb here and say, Brett, open invitation. If you want to, start a jazz show here at KGNU, you are more than welcome. Now that you got some downtime, probably not listening, are you? But if you were, I'm serious. You want to play some jazz? I know that you didn't get to do that very often at the commercial station there. Just another reminder how great KGNU is and how weaselly places like Clear Channel that became iHeartRadio, those stations, they're soulless. They're absolutely soulless, and they put on a veneer and a sheen of locality, of caring. And maybe there are some folks here and there that do care, but for the most part, those decisions are being made far, far from the front range and impacting real people without a concern whatsoever. And it's a shame, because Brett Saunders was awesome. And I commend him. And yeah, open invite to come join us here, this merry band of fools, celebrating 47 or whatever years we've been on the air. So thank you all to the listener members and everybody else that supports this great station, and for keeping it non-commercial, and for keeping it local, and for keeping it authentic. And okay. Pledge Drive's coming up next month. I should shut up. All right. Somebody wanted to hear some disco. Yeah, because we got Pride around the corner in about 36 hours or so. The party's going to start. Indeed. Let's head that direction, shall we? Some Lenny Welsh and 100 Pounds of Pain. Going to gradually, it's not exactly disco, but they're going to move us in that direction. I got it queued up at least. We'll get to some good stuff here in the next few minutes on your Dusty Grooves tonight on KGNU.

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the one and only Diana Ross. What else do you got to say? That's a, what a classic. Stone Cold. Love Hangover. Yeah, all 8 minutes of it. Awesome. New music from Say Shishi. Disco Life. Record that came out last year, I do believe. Tavares, going back to 1975, I think. It Only Takes a Minute, Girl. And we started off with Lenny Welsh and 100 Pounds of Pain. Just a little mini disco set. You're going to hear lots of it on Sunday. I encourage you all, participate, have fun, be safe, be loud, be yourself. Happy Pride. Sandman's got to step away here. We got about 15 minutes left. I've got time for 2-3 more tracks. And then it's going to be Smash It Back with Classic Punk and Other Junk at 11 o'clock. You don't want to miss that, do you? So I got to get to what I'm playing here. Okay. With that, then, let's just get right back to it. I've been talking a lot tonight. I'm going to let the music roll from here on out. Let's get down on it, shall we? Sure, let's get down on it. Get down on it. Cool in the Gang. On KGNU.

a perky tune. Sing a happy song there by the OJs. Indeed. Hopefully you have cause to do such a thing. A lot of gloom and doom in the world at the moment. Try and stay positive, right? Right. Love and Hate from Sly and the Family Stone, and we started off with Cool and the Gang and Get Down on It. That's going to do it for me. Sandman's bidding you farewell because Jack is in the house right now, ready to tear it up. Here comes some serious noise. You don't want to go anywhere. Smash It Back is next. This is Sandman bidding you farewell. Thanks for all the calls. Thanks for tuning in tonight. 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

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You're listening to Smash It Back on KGNU. I'm your host for the upcoming hour of punk and other junk, Jack Armstrong. I'm delighted to share my birthday with everybody that's listening on air. I turned 23 today. And and in honor of that, I'm playing a lot of songs that just kind of make me feel good, not really following my typical format of all local all the time, because I didn't have the time for that a little this week. I was not digging as much as I should have. But what I lacked in digging, I think my song selection has in style and flavor and excitement. And today we're going to start off with a new one that, no, we're not actually. We're going to start with one of my old favorites, Mo Foss Gets His Revenge on New Bedford by No Clue, here on KGNU.

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1: What's up, Julia?
0: This is your host, Jack Armstrong.
1: It's not.
0: It is my birthday today.
1: It's our birthday. We share it.
0: You're twins.
1: Okay, you're the left brain and I'm the right brain.
0: No, I'm the twin that ate him in the womb.
1: Oh, and you're speaking to us from beyond the grave.
0: No, you're beyond the grave. I'm here and I am, as I said, Jack Armstrong.
1: I always exist beyond the grave here on Smash It Back, and you're the real me.
0: I've been saying this for years, and no one will listen.
1: Did you know that's also true for all my news stuff?
0: That no one will listen?
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0: I'm Jack Armstrong.
1: You're not. Okay, and what did we just listen to? At the top of the hour, you heard Mo Foss gets his revenge on New Bedford by No Clue off the same album. After that is D.A. Don't Care by Team Dresh, and then She's Crushing My Mind by Team Dresh off the same album, Personal Best. It's one of my personal favorites. Coming up next is a new band that I discovered. They're touring through Colorado. They're called Flooding. They played with one of my all-time favorite bands, local here, Clove. They have this awesome song, Is. We'll get to it in a bit, but we're hearing now Flooding from their Object One EP. We're hearing the self-title, or the same track, Object One, here on KGNU. We're going to take a listen. Be back with you in a few.

0: Oh boy, Favorite Things by Incubus. I love that one. If you hear talking in the background, it's because everybody's in here celebrating a birthday. It's a birthday. Anyway, coming up next, we have some other goodies. It's one of my favorite songs lately. It's a ska song, if you can believe it. But what you just heard before Favorite Things by Incubus was Freaking Out by Death. That's off of the For the Whole World album. And then before that, Object One by Flooding off the album Object One. Now coming up right after Incubus, Favorite Things, Science, is one of my favorite songs lately. It's a ska song I heard on one of the jazz stations here in Denver. And it captured me because it was a ska punk song that they played on their Latin day just for one crazy day. And I guess I'm getting pulled away because now we're singing Happy Birthday. So I guess I'll open the mics for singing whenever you're ready, I guess.
1: Hi.

0: I want to note that nobody did Happy Birthday, Mr. President. I want to note that nobody did Happy Birthday by Stevie Wonder. And I got the regular vanilla version. Let it be known. Now, coming up next is King of Ska by Los Mocosos from their album Mocosos Locos here on KGNU, one of my all-time favorites. Theatrical, fun, lively, and all ska punk here and many more songs on KGNU Smash It Back.
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0: Oh man, this is D-Spitz. This is D-Spitz here. This is Julia, this is D-Spitz here on KGNU.
1: D-Spitz? Who's D?
0: Alright, man. Yeah. It's crazy that you can't bomb here because they love you. And Julia's here with me. Drop the bit. You're Julia, okay?
1: I'm Julia.
0: Thank God.
1: I've been known by other names in other worlds, by past lovers.
0: Who's your favorite? Can you drop the favorite?
1: My favorite ex-lover.
0: You know, I realized what I was asking before. No. Sure, you could give me a fake answer. We don't want to know the real one.
1: Okay, Amy Winehouse and I got real dirty.
0: All right, now give us the real one, because Abby wants to know.
1: I feel like that's not the most ethical thing I could do right now, just in case my exes from New Jersey are listening to Colorado's Smash It Back.
0: You're so right. They could possibly be listening. Well, I just want to talk about what you just heard. You heard Grip by D-Spitz here, and then before that... Oh, man, what did we hear? I got to go back to my list. Okay, and then before that was Destroy Boys, American River. Before that, Nebula by Incubus. And then starting off that last set, you could keep playing with the dinosaur in the background. Starting out that set.

following my format at all, and it's okay because it's my birthday and I could play what I want to. And I'm gonna play what my friends want. My friends want Hole. They want Live Through This. That my out of context, in context, my friends want Hole. Oh, good. Okay, and up next is Hole, Miss World off of Live Through This here on Smash It Back. That's KG and you.

0: if I've felt like I've been a little missing in action from the board, it's because I have. It's my birthday. Let me party like how I want to. But that is one of my new favorites from a band I just saw recently, also touring just like Flooding was. Their Fainting Dreams here playing to you now on KGNU. That was Three off of one of their latest albums, The Silence of Birds. Before that was, what was that? Oh, it was Stainless Steel by, Julie, you want to help me out?
1: Glitterer? I hardly even know her.
0: Louder. Laugh louder.
1: Thank you.
0: We love you, Julia. Before that was Freaky by Upchuck. Then abruptly you heard Blood Stains right after Hole. This is Smash It Back here on KGNU. We have a lot more music left, 15 minutes worth, and we're going to get every single all the cents, all the pennies, all the money that you can get for the hour. Up next is one of my favorite bands. I talked about them a little bit before. They're a new one on the scene. I love them. They're from Denver. It's Clove here on Smash It Back by KGNU.

0: Oh man, that's Feedlot here on KGNU. We had a great time here in the studio. Just about rounding out the end of our show. We're going to just have a little music on our way out. Julia, you want to say any parting words?
1: Yeah, I do. Jack was giving us slack for not singing interesting happy birthdays. So here goes. Happy birthday! Happy birthday! Happy birthday to you! Happy birthday!
0: Oh my god, wow, did you hear that? Wait, another louder for Julia!
1: Happy birthday, Julia! Key change! Happy birthday!
0: Ooh, wow! Well, again! Wow! Okay, I just want to commend that. That was, are you kidding? That was like, that was over the radio. You are an angel. You are an angel. By what I mean by over the radio is probably the only person that people that heard it is in this room. So that's pretty huge. Oh, wait, no, because I just got a Slack that the Butcher is in the studio in Boulder.
1: Butcher? So, I hardly even know.
0: I hope he heard that. Okay, we're gonna throw to you, Butcher, here on KGNU, but this has been Smash It Back. I've been your host, Jack Armstrong. Thank you so much for listening here to our program. I'm just going to cut out here with our legal ID. 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Okay, it's all here. You're listening to the rest of the evening's late night music. Thank you so much for listening to Smash It Back here on KGNU.
2: Hello, ladies and gentlemen. I just have to say, right now, as I'm taking over the microphone, happy birthday to you, Jack. Yeah, that's right. Happy birthday to you. I just had to get that in. I don't even know what you're, how old are you now? 29, 35, 72, 18? I don't know. But, oh, 23. Hey, that's Michael Jordan's number. Just saying. Good luck to you. Happy birthday, my friend. And we're going to get this Sleepless Nights kicked off right now.

All right. Microphones, we got them right here. Power's on. We're live. We got the music queued. Station door locked. Coffee is hot. It's midnight. It's midnight. It's midnight. Midnight. Midnight. It's midnight. It's Jack's birthday. Happy birthday. Number 23. 23. That's right. 12. Times 2. Minus 1. 23. For Jack. Smash it back. Here we go. KGU. Sleepless nights. On the air.

That's right. When that beat drops, you know what time it is. It is time for Sleepless Nights here on KGNU. Yeah. Sleepless Nights. You know what that means. 3 hours of the greatest music you've ever heard in your entire life coming your way next. I am the Butcher. This is KGNU. We are here. We're taking over your eardrums for the next 3 hours. That's right. And this is the intro. Bringing it all around. We hope you're having fun. It is Friday night slash now. It is Saturday morning. What's the date today? June 27th or the 26th. It was the 26th, like just 3 minutes ago. It's no longer Jack's birthday. I'm just saying, Jack, your birthday was yesterday. Today is just another Saturday. That's not true because we got so much going on. It is crazy. I don't know why I'm so excited, but I'm here with my good friend and confidant, Mr. Louie, hanging out behind the glass, operating the boards. He's doing his best. Sometimes he screws up. Sometimes he does great. If everything goes smoothly, you'll never hear from him. But when things go wrong, it is Louie's fault. That's right, man. I love you, brother. All right. What do we got coming up next? We got lined up for your eardrums. The Bug Club. That's right. Coming your way right here on KGNU. Sleepless Nights. Shoot us an email. Please do. DJ@KGNU.org. We want to hear from you. Just pick up your phone. You can just put DJ@KGNU right there in the input, and you can send us a message right now. If you got a request, a dedication, or just a question, shoot it over here to KGNU. Sleepless Nights. Here comes the Bug Club. There it is.

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0: 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We're here for you. This is Sleepless Nights. I am the Butcher, and I'm just busting in here. Make a couple of quick announcements. Want to let you all know about KGNU. For the Day of the Black Sun. 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You gotta check this one out. It's gonna be off the hook. Is that a thing, Louis? I don't know. I just sound like a moron, right? Off the hook. All right. 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

Well, here we are, ladies and gentlemen. Welcome to the KGNU Sleepless Nights program. I am your host, The Butcher. You can call me DJ B.O.B. As well, or you can just call me Bob. But I like The Butcher. It sticks. It's everyone. It sticks in your mind, your memory, and it's all good. Sounds a little bit harsh, maybe, but it is not. It's tongue in cheek. So I don't know what that means. I guess that's the face you make, like when you're kind of like BSing someone. Oh, it's just tongue in cheek. Like, well, by the way, I'm here joined in the studio tonight with my good friend Louie, whose, unfortunately, his microphone is not working tonight, and it's the only microphone we have in the studio that is under the control of my, right here, this slider. Yeah, the only one that I can control is my microphone, and Louie's, I don't know, I guess you just have to be silent tonight. Sorry. How about this? If you just give me, like, hand gestures, I can convey those to the audience, yeah. Because I can see you visually. Okay, I got a thumbs up. So we all know that, thank you, Louie. Thumbs up means good, excellent, right on. So, that being said, we're going to... should we just dive into the song list? I mean, by the way, we are very happy to be here tonight. This is a very special broadcast tonight. Because it is Friday/Saturday, the last one in June, which is always a special time in the hearts and minds of those who have enjoyed this day in the past. Summertime. I'm thinking back, like, wow, many years when I was in high school. And this time of the year was like, this was the best. Or even in elementary school, do you remember those days? Yeah, if you got kids at home, like, just remind them. They're on summer vacation and be like, This is the good stuff, so soak it up. You know, go to the park, play some b-ball, get your skateboard out. It's summertime. That's right. Louie, I want you to know that I don't know how to say this. It's kind of embarrassing. But, yeah, you got a big stain right there on the front of your shirt. I don't know. It looks like... did you have chili for dinner, maybe? Like a bean rolled down your t-shirt? Left a little streak? Yeah, it's kind of a mess. That's all right. You go take care of that. Clean that up. And I'm going to take over the mic here. And we'll get this song list read out for the ladies and gentlemen listening. What do you say? All right. Yeah, no, I got this. You go. Go. Yeah. I mean, it doesn't look good. It's not very professional. All right. Okay, now that he's gone, oh my God, Louie is the worst. He's, like, so annoying. He wants to tell me about it. Oh, hey, Louie. Hey, go, you're back. Oh, yeah, it looks much better. Oh, great. Well, since you're back, why don't you bring the song list up on the big screen there, and we'll read that off. Everyone who's at home listening, are you having fun? I didn't hear that. I'm sorry. You're going to have to send an email to dj@kgnu.org in order for me to hear that you've been enjoying yourself. Anyway, feel free to do that anytime. You just pick up your phone and just type in DJ. Like, where it has like the little, like, who do you want to communicate with? You just type in there dj@kgnu.org. And then in the message, you know, you can just say, like, hey, great show, having a good time. Thanks for being on the air and doing your thing. Love the songs. Great songs. They're the best songs I've ever heard, maybe in a long time. So keep playing those. That, go ahead and then just hit send, and it'll go right to the DJ inbox. All right. Well, if that doesn't work, then I can't help you. But I'm doing my best. All right, Louie, bring that up on the board. Let's just do this thing. Let's not digress anymore. Okay, so right now what you're listening to in the background is Tetsa, Tazita, I'm sorry. Pardon my
mispronunciation. To Zita. Can you, Louis, I'm sorry, I just still can't. I have bad eyesight, and that monitor is, oh man, there you go. He's blowing it up. He's hitting that command plus symbol to increase the font size. That's beautiful. Thank you. Tezita, Hailu Merje, and the Walias. And the Walias? Walias. Anyway, my bad. No disrespect to the artist here. This is like one of my favorite songs of all time, but I can't pronounce the name. And for that, I apologize. Before that was a little bit of with the last song we heard in the set, Hedge Sifting, from the band Cola. That's from their album Hedge Sitting. That's right. Prior to that was a little bit of Yo La Tengo. You heard the track Sugar Cube from their album I Can Hear the Heart Beating as One. Never Said was before that from Liz Phair from the classic album Exile in Guyville. When did that come out, Louis? That was like in the 90s. We were going way back for a little bit of Liz Phair, and also back in time once again with 99 Red Balloons by the band Goldfinger from their album Stomping Ground. Maybe one of the best pop punk like cover tunes of 99 Red Balloons, and there are quite a few of them if you look it up. Prior to that, we heard a little bit of Piero Umilani. You heard the track Mana Mana from the album Svezia Inferno e Paradiso. Thank you, Piero. That's a classic. Once you get it in your head, it's there forever. The very first, like, earbug. Yeah. Before that was Joy by the Satellite Orchestra, of course, from their album Stay a While. Whoa, that almost went in the wrong direction. Before that was a little bit of Harumi Hosono from the album Pacific. You heard the track Cosmic Surfin'. Unfortunately, we talked over that one a little bit, but if you're keeping track at home, there you go. Before that was a little bit of Stagger Lee by Lloyd Price from the exciting Lloyd Price album by Lloyd Price, Stagger Lee. Before that was a little bit of Mexican Institute of Sound. You heard the track Esprembe Pronto from the album Piñata. Before that was a little bit of Don't Sweat. Little bit of, actually, you heard the whole song. Don't Sweat the Technique from the album of the same name by Eric B. and Rakim. I mean, if ever there is a classic hip-hop, like, banger, that is it. Eric B. and Rakim. Don't Sweat the Technique. Just don't. Before that was a little bit of Luggin' Hurt by the artist Little Bar. Or Barre, Barry, Barry? Luggin' Hurt, Little Barry. That's, I'm just calling it. That's from the album Gravity Freeze. That was good stuff. Classic rock sound, and I'm all about it. Bring it on. Before that was a little bit of Tori Silver. You heard the track Microwave from the album In Through the Front with Lasers. Yeah, that's the best way in. No Fear was before that from Iceage. You heard that was from their album For Love of Grace and the Hereafter. For Love of Grace and the Hereafter. That's a beautiful album name. I'm on it. I'm digging it. A little bit of a little detour before that from the album Bingo by the band La Sicurete. La Sicurete. Yeah, we're going with that. It's totally not how you pronounce it, but phonetically, that is how it reads. Before that, starting out the set, of course, was The Bug Club. You heard Third Best Friend from their new album, Every Single Muscle. And wow, that brought us all the way back to the top of the midnight hour here on Sleepless Nights.
on KGNU with me, the Butcher, and Louis. Yeah, sort of. I just want to, like, take a moment and, you know, here we are on this beautiful summer evening. And I think it's worth just, you know, I have a note here on my computer. Sticky note. A good friend of mine wrote out with the most purest and lovely of intentions. And this sticky note says, find one delight. Find one delight. And it's a challenge for, I would say, I mean, it's not a challenge. It's literally everywhere you look, there's something to delight in. But the challenge in being that we don't always take the time to notice those delights. So I would encourage you on this evening, this wonderful Saturday evening, Friday evening, whatever day it is, Friday night, Saturday morning, it's Jax from Smash It Back. Jack, it's his birthday. He's 23. So there's something right there to delight in. But as I was thinking about this, seeing this note on my laptop computer, and then thinking about the wonderful person who put it there, very wonderful person, love them very much, all my heart and soul. And I realized, like, wow, there's so many things around me. And then I started, like, noticing them. Like, this I've got coffee here that is exactly the right temperature. You know what I'm talking about? It's like, it's not too hot. It's not burning your mouth. It's just like, it's the perfect temperature. It's warm, but it's not too hot. And just the right warmth where the flavor really comes through. Yeah. you know, there's people who use turn signals. I was noticing this earlier tonight too. Like, I love a good warning. Like, if you're out driving right now and you're switching lanes or you're getting ready to preparing to turn, those turn signals, man, thankful. And I delight in them every time I see them. The smell after summer rain. We've been getting some rain really recently, and I mean, my heart goes out to those that are, you know, are affected negatively by the rainstorms. But from where I've been throughout the recent rainstorms, yes, there's been a lot of rain. But it's also like, man, everything is so green. And the smell of the petrichor, that's the name of the chemical that causes that smell, that rain smell. I don't know if you knew that. For all of you out there, it's petrichor. That's the smell of rain. I love it. And comfortable shoes. I got some new shoes recently. So comfortable. So see with the pattern here, Louis, is that these are all very simple things. Like you, no one's writing books about these things. You know, a good fitting pair of shoes. I mean, maybe there is. Actually, there probably actually are a few, but. Just, you know, what I'm trying to say, Louis, is like, just pay attention to little things. That's where the joy is. Wherever you're at, whatever you're doing, take a note. And maybe it's listening to this show. Maybe this is your delight for the evening. If that's the case, oh, man, that is my delight. Your delight is my delight, and then vice versa. So. I'm getting a sense here, Louis, that we're probably dragging this breakout way too long. So what do you say we get into some more music? We can go out, look for some more delights. And actually, we don't have to go out. We can just look around the studio here. There's quite a few. All right. Well, Louis, you're a delight. So thank you. What do we got lined up next? Oh, this is a good one. Kurt Vile. We're going to hear Walking on a Pretty Day. That's a delight right there. So if you can tomorrow, get up, go for a walk. It's good stuff. Get some sunshine, some fresh air, you know, that vitamin D. That's going to lift your spirits right away. And just pay attention to the world that you can see, that's around you, that you can touch physically and not through your phone.
And then let it build from there. You start noticing sights and sounds and smells. Maybe the smells are not great, but, you know, hang in there. That's what I got to say. All right, if you're out tonight, be safe, be careful. If you're drinking, don't drive. And if you're driving, don't drink. Be smart, be kind, be well. We got more music coming your way. Kurt Vile here on KGNU. Sleepless night.

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Welcome to the program. Did I say that right, Louis? I don't know. Put it back in my... I mean, I've done this a million times, right? You'd think I'd have it. 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That's it, right? 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Wow. Okay, well, we did that. All right, this is Sleepless Nights. I am the Butcher. I'm here with you and my good friend, Louie. We are bringing you this broadcast tonight, broadcasting from the Mile High City, or close to it, a Mile High City. There's a few of them, right? we're broadcasting live from Colorado, Boulder, Colorado, Denver, Colorado. We're all over the place. But we're also broadcasting from space, because we're launching signals to satellites and then back down to the Earth through those satellites. So we're all over, up and down. We're just glad you're here. So, you know, in the last break, we were talking about delights and the wonderful little things that are so easy to, like, let pass you by. If you weren't paying attention. So we got a few, we had some people send in their emails to that DJ at KGNU.org. They finally got that figured out. So your emails start coming through, and boy, we got some good ones. Some of the delights that people had sent in when we put that out there. Waking up before your alarm. I love that. Your alarm, like, it just, like, even seconds sometimes before your alarm goes off, but it's kind of crazy. The cold pillow. You're just talking about sleep in general, the beautiful thing. Yeah, like flipping over the pillow in the middle of the night, and then it's cold all of a sudden. That is a delight. Yeah. people who restore old arcade machines. That's kind of cool. I like that one. Because of those things, you know, they're hanging out at bars and arcades, and they wear out. Kids hanging on the controllers, smacking the buttons, they need to be fixed. And thank you. If you're an arcade machine repair person, you're pretty awesome. Oh, here's a good, community radio, public radio. Yeah. Thank you. We are here. This is a delight. There's no doubt about it. Louie and I delight in being here for our broadcast once a month, but just the station in general, amazing. And this building, like, we're not going to be in this building much longer. I think this is the last show we did, we thought might be the last one from this studio, but now we're really thinking this is going to be the last one. It's kind of crazy to look around and think, you know, this old board, we called her Betsy, the sound systems RS-24, 24-track broadcast, monitor, studio board. This will probably be the last time, you know, it's got wood paneling on it. I mean, that's got to tell you something, right? Who builds these things with a wooden frame anymore? It's like, but it's held up all these years. It's definitely got some miles on it. I hope it goes into a museum. This thing has got to go into the Boulder Museum. I'm just saying, this is like a piece of Boulder history, and I don't think enough people are thinking of it that way. Or maybe they are. Maybe there's already a plan, and Louie and I are just, we're just late night DJs. Like, no one really cares about what we do. I mean, they do, but, like, about me and you, they're not sitting around during the day in the office like, oh, what does the Butcher and Louie think? Should we save this thing? Should we put this thing in a museum? They don't care. I mean, they do, but not in the sense that we think they care, like they're talking about us when we're not here. And if they are, they're not saying nice things, most likely. Vinyl records, that's a good one. Yeah, we do love it. Louie was mentioning we should go pull out some vinyl and throw it on the turntable, get some crackling going.
And people who go to help someone, you know, who stop to say, help someone change a tire, like, I don't know if that falls into delight. I mean, it is a beautiful thing. Don't get me wrong. I guess that counts. Okay. Oh, okay. This is going to be the last one, and we're going to move on and keep this show rolling. Grandparents who always have snacks. I mean, what's a bigger delight than that? My grandmother, she loved having snacks around for the kids. For us kids, Strawberry Quick was the, strawberry drink mix. I don't want to put any brands out there. We're not sponsored by anyone, by the way, other than the beautiful community of KGNU listeners who have donated their time and monetary resources. We thank you. All right. Enough of that stuff, but I think you get the point, right, Louie? Anyone out there listening tonight on this KGNU broadcast, find your delight. Shoot us an email, djkgnu.org. We want to hear what it is. And hopefully you find something, just even a small thing that puts a smile on your face. That's all we want. All right. Last track we heard, We'll Be Friends. We're going to go through this. This is going to lightning round here, okay? You ready, Louie? Bring it up on the monitor. All right, here we go. Delicate Steve, We'll Be Friends from the album Luke's Garage. David Byrne, Ghost Train Orchestra. I Met the Buddha at a Downtown Party from the album Who's the Sky? The Right by DJ Seinfeld and Confidence Man from the album If This Is It. With a Girl Like You from the Melons, you heard from their album The Melons in Color. From the Lumanis, you heard the track My Black Sabbath from their album Electrified. It's a best of album from 2009 to 2022. Ori Kaplan, Lihu Melamed, you heard the track Shangri-La from the album Reverie. Bailey RP from Colorado here, from Denver, I believe. Can we just forget the name of their album and the name of that track? Bailey RP. The Fruit Bats, of course, you heard the track Perhaps We're a Storm from the album Landfill. Before that was a classic, everyone knows this one, from the album Doolittle. You heard Here Comes Your Man by the Pixies. Before that was Not a Surf. From the album Moon Mirror, you heard In Front of Me Now. This is Laura Lee from their album Hollow Boy. You heard the track But You Just Woke Me Up. And starting out the set was Walking on a Pretty Day by Kurt Vile. From their album Walking on a Pretty Day. Which is a delight. Let's go for a walk tomorrow, Louie. What do you say? I like that idea. Maybe hit a farmer's market? Oh, tomorrow's a big day for farmer's markets. By the way, check us out. We've got a booth set up at the farmer's market in Boulder. I'm not sure about in Denver, but I do know for Boulder. For sure. Yeah. Okay. How about we talk about some of these KGNU Presents? You could find upcoming events with the KGNU seal of approval on our presents calendar at the KGNU.org website and on the KGNU app. The first one coming up is this weekend, June 28th, Sunday, 7:30, all ages, low ticket alert, The Crane Wives with Yasmin Williams at Chautauqua Auditorium, born of the 2010s folk boom and now comfortably stationed in the rock and roll area. Rock and roll era, the Crane Wives epitomize the evolving landscape of indie folk. Wolf Mother, the 20th anniversary tour at Ogden. That's Tuesday, June 30th, at 8 p.m., ages 16 plus, the Australian neo-psychedelia stoner rock and blues rock band Wolf Mother here in Denver. The James Hunter Six at Bluebird, that's Wednesday, July 1st at 8 p.m., ages 16 plus. The James Hunter Six is a critically acclaimed British soul and rhythm and blues band. And then rounding out this KGNU Presents, Friday, July 10th, Delvin Lamar, the Ogden Trio. The Delvin Lamar Ogden Trio, the instrumental soul jazz group, at Cervantes Masterpiece. The Pamlico Sound, local funk collective at Cervantes, other side.
Future Birds, Cosmic Country, Americana at Gothic. Those are all happening on Friday, July 10th. You could go to the website. You get more information. Anyway, have a great evening. We've got more music coming your way. It's KGNU. It is 2:10 in the a.m. here on Saturday. Friday night / Saturday, June 27th. We have crossed the threshold. We are into a new day. And with that, we just want to say, today we're thankful for coffee, cats, comfortable shoes, people who use their turn signals, for sure. Music that reminds us who we are, and the quiet courage of ordinary folks just trying to make today a little better than yesterday. Thank you for being here. This is Sleepless Nights. I am the Butcher. Here we go. More music coming your way.

won't be long, long. Thing gonna change. Sometime in the middle of the night.

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0: Befehle. 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

about the women of country music, and I'm excited to play some CDs here that I inherited from my uncle, Dr. James Shulman from Columbus, Ohio. Thanks, Uncle Jimmy, for such an amazing collection of CDs, and we're going to start this off. 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This is DJ Schlepp on Restless Mornings.

Good morning, restless souls. I'm DJ Schlepp, and tonight, or maybe it's this morning for you, depending on where your heart and your head is, we're opening the floor to 3 hours of women in country music. These women know how to ache without falling apart. Their voices can tell the truth, and they tell the truth plainly, and their voices that carry homesickness, heartbreak, devotion, independence, and wide open possibility. Want to give thanks and honor to all the women in our lives. Special shout out to Miranda Tanner, who helped me put together tonight's set. We began with Crystal Gayle and Don't It Make My Brown Eyes Blue. One of those songs that was originally recorded in 1977. It's soft under the surface, but underneath a lot of regret, tenderness, and all the things that we can only understand after someone is already walking away. And then we heard from Mary Chapin Carpenter, who brought us In the Name of Love from Time, Sex, and Love album in 2001. Mary has always had a way of making a song feel like a conversation you might not know you needed. She's thoughtful, searching. She's honest about complicated things that we're trying to do, how to be loved, how to give love, and appreciate Mary's voice on that. And from there, Trisha Yearwood gave us The Nightingale from the song Remembers When. That's a song that feels like a memory itself. It's gentle. It's beautifully sung. It reminds me that country music is often at its best when it lets longing breathe. So I'll take a breath tonight, too. And then the Chicks crack the window wide open with wide open spaces, the sound of leaving home, finding your own horizon, and trusting that the unknown might be exactly where you're supposed to go. I'm DJ Schlepp. And I'm glad to be here with you this morning. That's where we're beginning tonight with Blue Eyes, Old Songs, Nightingales, Open Roads. It's going to be a morning of women's voices, country stories, and restless hearts. This is Restless Mornings. 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Roots music icon Tim O'Brien will headline the show with Jan Fabricius, plus the Taylor Sims Band and Lucy Moore. 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Let's kick it back to the Chicks.

We're staying with the chicks there for a moment. 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And we kick that set off with Wide Open Spaces, the album from the chicks, with I Can Love You Better. And maybe that's one of the things that I feel like country music does so well. It lets confidence, vulnerability stand in the same room. This song has youthful certainty, a bold promise that I can love you better. But underneath it, there's also a question that many of us carry. Can I show up in the way that love's asked me to? Can I be worthy of the love I'm offering? Tonight's set is important to me because it's built around listening to women, really listening. Not just hearing their melodies, not just enjoying the harmony, but learning from their emotional intelligence, the storytelling, the strength, and the softness in these voices. And I want to give another shout out to Miranda Tanner, who helped me put this set together. She has a deep love and respect for country music, and she helped me hear some of these songs with new ears, not as background music, but as testimony, as memory, and even as medicine. Next, we heard Beth and April Stevens with What About Me from the 1996 album Sisters. There's something powerful about sisters singing together, voices that don't just harmonize musically, but seem to know each other at the root. What About Me asks a question that can sound simple, but it rarely is. What about my needs, my voice, my place in the story? And another shout out to some sisters out there, my daughters, Marley and Eva Shapiro, enjoying summertime, and two sisters with a lot of stories to tell. Then we heard from Emmylou Harris, and she gave us Here, There, and Everywhere from Elite Hotel, her 1975 cover of the Beatles song written by John Lennon and Paul McCartney. Emmylou has a way of making a song feel both earthly and celestial. In her hands, this love song became prayerful, less about possession and more about presence. And we closed that group with Trisha Yearwood from the album The Song Remembers and If I Ain't Got You. Trisha's voice, she has that rare ability to sound polished and completely human at the same time, reminding us that love, when it's real, it can rearrange what matters. So this part of the morning is about love, romantic love, sister love, self-love, and the kind of listening that teaches us how to love better. You're listening to Restless Mornings. I'm DJ Schlepp. Hey, let's keep going this morning.

That bargain store is open. This is KGNU FM 88.5 Boulder, KGNU 1390 Denver. And this is DJ Schlepp on Restless Mornings. We're moving now into a set about honesty, surrender, and starting over, something I know a lot about. We began with Mary Chapin Carpenter's Read My Lips from her 1989 album State of the Heart. She had already become one of tonight's anchors of tonight's show for me. Mary Chapin's songs have this way of speaking plainly without ever feeling simple. And then we heard Barbara Mandrell with Give a Little, Take a Little from a later Super Hits collection. And even though this isn't the original recording, the message still fits here in tonight's show. Relationships, they ask something from us. They ask for give and take and compromise. They ask us to listen, to adjust, to maybe stop keeping score and learn the rhythm of another person's heart. How many people out there can do that? And then Susie Boggess gave us I Surrender. Before that was Shania Twain with Dance with the One That Brought You from 1993. And before Shania became a global superstar, this song already carried her classic country lesson. Remember those that stand beside you. Remember who brought you to the dance. She sings with gratitude, but also loyalty. The kind of loyalty that says love is not just about chasing the next bright thing. It's sometimes about honoring what we've had that's steady all along. Let's let love be steady tonight, everybody. And then Susie Boggess gave us I Surrender from Nobody Love, Nobody Gets Hurt. And that title alone could be a whole meditation in itself. I surrender, not giving up exactly, but laying something down. I've been thinking a lot about surrender over the past year. Surrendering the need to control, the need to be right. All those old defenses that keep me from receiving love when it arrives. And that's part of why this last set matters to me. These songs are teaching songs. They're helping me listen to women more deeply, to the ache, the humor, the clarity, the strength, and the grace inside of their stories, and helping me understand that love is not something to be performed, but something that we practice. Sarah Evans then opened the door with A Real Fine Place to Start from 2005. I think that's a great idea. Sometimes we don't need that whole map. Sometimes we just need a real fine place to start. Starting with a conversation, a walk, a song, a move on the dance floor, or a morning, maybe a restless one, and a willingness to be changed. And we close that group with Dolly Parton and The Bargain Store. Dolly has always known how to turn pain into invitation. That song says, I may have been hurt, I may have a past, but there's still a lot of beauty here. There's still a lot of love. And I think that's all about Dolly. Something worth choosing. So this set is for anyone learning how to listen better, how to love better, and how to begin again. KGNU will host our regular monthly board of directors meeting in person and online starting at 6 p.m. Mountain Time on Monday, July 6th. 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Let's keep going on this restless morning. I'm DJ Schlepp on KGNU.

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Are you taking the long way around as we approach 4:20 a.m. on KGNU FM 88.5 Boulder, KGNU 1390 Denver? This is DJ Schlepp coming to you from this restless morning. Over that last set, we moved into a set about honesty, surrender, and we're back here. And it started with Rompin' Stompin' Blues from This Country's a Rockin'. The Judd sisters, Naomi and Winona Judd, they brought something alive to country music. Their family harmony, their grit, their sparkle, and that feeling even when life is heavy that music can get your boots moving. And then we stepped back into one of the essential voices of country music, Patsy Cline, with I Cried All the Way to the Altar. Patsy could make heartbreak sound devastating and dignified at the same time. Her voice carries that ache of someone trying to do what's expected, while her heart knows that something else is true entirely. We then had Barbara Mandrell with Do Right Woman, Do Right Man from her Super Hits collection. What a message for tonight's show. Do right by women. Do right by men. Do right by each other, folks. Song's about respect, but more than that, it's about reciprocity. Love is not ownership. It's not performance. It asks us to treat one another with care, dignity, and truth. I hope you can feel that in the music tonight. And then we moved into Katie Lang's Constant Craving from Ingenue, released in 1992. For me, this song feels like it's coming from somewhere deep below language, from a place of desire, longing, spirit, and the word craving lands in a really true and honest way. Craving can be romantic, it can be spiritual, it can be part of recovery. It is for me. And it can be the old pull towards something we think might save us when maybe we're just looking for connection, peace, and a home inside ourselves. Can you find it? Can you feel it? And we close this set with the Chicks, formerly the Dixie Chicks, and The Long Way Around from Taking the Long Way, released in 2006. That title feels right to me this morning. Sometimes we do take a long way around. Sometimes we have to. I know I've taken a long way, wondering if you all have too. And sometimes the direct path is not the path that teaches us. The long way might hold mistakes. It might hold failure, grief. But it can also hold love and courage and freedom. And that's part of why these women's voices matter to me tonight. They remind me that the long way, it's still a way. It can be the right way. It can be whatever way you choose. And listening is the practice. Love is something we learn, and a voice, when it's honest, can help someone else find their own voice, too. Once again, this is DJ Schlepp, and you're listening to Restless Mornings on KGNU, FM 88.5 Boulder, KGNU 1390 Denver. Let's keep moving through this morning together, everybody. Appreciate you being here.

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I'm DJ Schlepp. That set began with Katie Moffitt and If You Can't Stand the Heat from Midnight Radio, released in 1996. Then we heard Shania Twain with That Don't Impress Me Much from Come On Over, released in 1997. That followed up with Alison Krauss with When You Say Nothing at All from Now That I've Found You, released in 1994. Then Reba McEntire brought us The Night the Lights Went Out in Georgia from My Broken Heart, released in 1991. And we closed just there with Mary Chapin Carpenter and Let Me Enter Your Heart from A Place in the World, released in 1996. For me, that last set was about a phase of life I'm facing right now. I'm in a season of recovery, rebuilding, learning how to stay present when things sometimes feel hot, like it has this summer. When shame comes up, when fear comes up, when old cravings or old stories try to take over, If You Can't Stand the Heat reminds me that I don't have to run from discomfort anymore. I can breathe, I can stay, I can be honest, I can tell the truth. That Don't Impress Me Much, well, that one makes me smile, but it also reminds me that I'm trying to live with more substance and less performance. Charm, intensity, intelligence, attraction, none of that matters much if I'm not being honest, kind, accountable, and emotionally available. When You Say Nothing at All connects to the quieter work I've been doing in poetry and my relationships. Sometimes love is not about saying the perfect thing. Sometimes it's about being present. Sometimes it's about a sigh or a smile, maybe a tear. And I'm here for all of it. That's the kind of love I'm learning how to offer and how to receive. The night the lights went out in Georgia, that brings consequences. My recovery has asked me to stop looking away from consequences, not to live in punishment, but to live in truth, to understand what happened in my life, to make repairs and amends where I can, and to become someone who's safe, someone who's steady, and someone who's more awake. And then we closed it out with Mary Chapin Carpenter's Let Me Into Your Heart, and that one feels pretty tender to me right now. I'm in a season where I'm trying to be open, not forceful, loving, not grasping, present, not performing. And I want to be invited in because I'm living with honesty, patience, and care, and I hope you're able to do that too. So that last set was about heat, humility, silence, consequence. It's risky to have an open heart, everybody. I hope you can give it a try, and if you can't, well, keep working forward, keep working on progress. That's where I'm at this morning. You're

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I'm DJ Schlepp. Don't forget to join KGNU for the Day of Black Sun, our official eclipse takeover of Mutiny Comics and Coffee in Englewood on Sunday, July 5th from 11 a.m. to 10 p.m., featuring classic hip-hop films and live mixes by Eclipse DJs all day. 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

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I'm DJ Schlepp. That last set moved through some big territory. Leaving home, remembering home, walking through loneliness, claiming desire, and trusting love even when the world has opinions about it. There's something in these songs that we just played about, think to me about distance, the kind of distance we travel from the places we came from, the kind of distance we sometimes travel away from ourselves. Long Time Gone opened that door for me. That was the first song from this set from The Chicks. That feeling of looking back and realizing something has changed. Maybe something might be missing. Maybe we've gone from ourselves for a long time. Or maybe we're coming back to something. And then Dolly Parton brought us back home, not just a physical home, but the memory of home, the sounds, the people, the land, in Tennessee Mountain Home. I think a lot about us spending parts of our lives trying to get back to something that we can't fully return to. I'm in recovery, and I'm leaning and learning that maybe the work isn't about going backwards. It's about building a new home inside myself, one that can hold all the things going on. And then we walked in after midnight with Walking After Midnight by Loretta Lynn. Well, we're approaching the morning hour. It's well after midnight now. And whether it's your late night, your early morning, it's not fully yesterday or fully tomorrow. Maybe some of you are out there driving. Some of you are awake with your thoughts. Maybe somebody's missing someone. Maybe somebody's becoming someone new. I'm here to walk with you. And then Katie Lang gave us Sexuality, which brings in another kind of honesty, desire. And that's really part of being human. The question, at least for me, is how do I hold that desire with respect, with care, with integrity, without letting craving drive my car? And that's recovery work, too. Not denying the body, not shaming, but learning how to stay awake inside of it. And we closed with She's in Love with the Boy by Trisha Yearwood, a song about love, family expectations, and the stubborn hope that the heart knows something. I hear that differently now than I may have years ago. Love is a beautiful thing, but it also asks us to grow up, to mature, to listen, to protect that which is tender, and to become someone worthy of being trusted. So maybe the invitation in that last set is, where are you longing? Where are you looking for home? Where are you walking tonight? Where's the desire asking for honesty instead of shame? And where's love asking you to trust, soften, and grow? That's the journey. That's the progress for me, everybody. And I'm grateful that you're here with me listening on Restless Nights. Again, this is DJ Schlepp. You're listening to KGNU FM 88.5 Boulder, KGNU 1390 Denver. You can see Wolf Mother and their 20th anniversary tour at Ogden on Tuesday, June 30th at 8 p.m. It's an 16 and over show. If you're not familiar with Wolf Mother, they're Australian neo-psychedelia, stoner rock, and blues rock band. We're coming into this last hour here on Restless Mornings. We've got a bunch of great songs from female country artists coming up in this next hour, and we're going to kick it off with one of the best, Reba.

Good morning, everyone. This is KGNU FM 88.5 Boulder, KGNU 1390 Denver. You're listening to Restless Mornings, and I'm DJ Schlepp. We moved into our third and final hour of the show just there, and a strange and sacred stretch between night and morning. It's just after 5:20 a.m., and if you're still with us or waking up, we're in that final hour here. And that last set opened with Reba McEntire's She Thinks His Name Was John. Such a great song, such a great message. From the Greatest Hits album. And then we heard Amy Spies with Step Out of the Shade from Songs for Bright Street, released in 2006. That was followed by The Chicks with Voice Inside My Head from Taking the Long Way, also released in 2006, and we closed the set with Shania Twain singing Forever and For Always. To me, that set was about the stories we carry into our mornings, the ones we remember clearly, the ones we try not to remember sometimes, and the ones that keep whispering from somewhere deep inside us. She Thinks His Name Was John was brought us into consequence and vulnerability. In my recovery, I'm learning that truth doesn't have to be the same thing as shame. Truth opens a door for me, and shame keeps me locked behind it. And then Amy Spies gave us Step Out of the Shade, and that title feels like an invitation for this hour. Step out of the shade as the sun's starting to rise. Step out of hiding. Step out of your old stories that say you have to be perfect or impressive or untouched by pain to be worthy of love. I'm here to tell you, you don't. Everyone's worthy. The Chicks brought us Voice Inside My Head, and that one lands deeply for me. We've all got a voice. I've got lots of voices. Sometimes there's a voice of fear, a voice of craving. There's a lot of voices of positivity, of love and light. How can we be quiet and steady and get wise? The strongest voice for me this morning, it says, breathe. Let's tell the truth. Let's stay present. You can call someone. You can write a poem. Let love be simple this morning, everybody, and today. And then Shania closed the set with Forever and For Always. And I love that tune because love gets me every time. I'm a hopeless romantic. Even after mistakes, after heartbreak, after divorce, in my recovery with grief and rebuilding, love and light, they always find a way. Sometimes in the voice of a woman like we've heard this morning, sometimes in a country song, sometimes through someone who sees you, who writes you a poem and says in their own way, I'm here for all of it. So as we move deeper into this final hour, maybe the question is, what voice inside your head are you listening to this morning? Can it be a voice of truth? Can it be a voice of love and light? A voice that keeps you moving forward, moving ahead, making progress? Again, you're listening to Restless Mornings on KGNU, FM 88.5 Boulder, 1390 Denver. I'm DJ Schlepp. I appreciate you being here this morning. Let's keep moving into the morning together. We're going to start this set off again with some Dixie Chicks, or the Chicks, as they've become known. And appreciate y'all being here.

All right, everybody, this is Restless Mornings on KGNU, FM 88.5 Boulder, KGNU 1390 Denver, and I'm DJ Schlepp. We are moving towards the bottom of the 5 o'clock hour, and that last group of songs really felt like it was about release, movement, joy, return, and the courage to want whatever it is we want. We opened with The Chicks and Let Him Fly from Fly, released in 1999, and then we heard Reba McEntire with Walk On By from Sweet 16, released in 1989. Dolly Parton brought us Walking on Sunshine from Treasures. And Loretta Lynn followed with Back in Baby's Arms from Loretta Lynn Sings Patsy Cline's Favorites. And we just closed that out with Mary Chapin Carpenter's Passionate Kisses from Party Doll and Other Favorites, released in 1999. For me, that last set asked a question that I keep returning to in my recovery and in this current season of my life. I just celebrated a birthday, a new milestone, a new decade. What do we need to let go of so we can actually move on and live authentically? Let him fly is such a powerful phrase. Sometimes love means holding on. Sometimes love means opening your hands. And sometimes recovery means letting an old version of yourself fly away. The version that survived, the version that coped, the version that carried shame, craving, fear, or control because it didn't know any other way to get out. And maybe that's a question for all of us listening this morning. What are you being asked to release? Is it a person, a story, a resentment, a version of yourself that maybe got you this far, but it's not going to take you forward anymore? And then we just walked on by with Reba. And there's a real wisdom in that song, too. Not every door needs to be reopened. Not every old pattern deserves another dance. Sometimes healing looks like walking past the thing that used to pull us and draw us in. And then Dolly, well, she brought us some sunshine right about the time when the sun rose. And thank God for that, because recovery and healing are not only about grief and inventory and repair. They're also about joy and light. They're about remembering that we're allowed to feel good. We're allowed to feel that sun on our skin. We're allowed to laugh and dance and flirt, sing and step into the light. And Loretta brought us back into tenderness with Back in Baby's Arms. And that reminded me that return can be complicated. Sometimes we return to love. Sometimes we return to ourselves. Sometimes we return to our bodies, to trust, to softness. And sometimes we haven't been there for a while. We may have been away. And we closed it with Mary Chapin Carpenter's Passionate Kisses, which feels like a beautiful late show prayer. Do we want love? I know I do. Tenderness? Sure. Do we want joy, respect, desire, and freedom? A life that feels fully lived? We all deserve that. And I'm hoping that for you this morning. So as we get close to the end of this show, maybe sit with something for a moment. What is you still wanting? What do you have? What are you ready to stop apologizing for? And what would it mean to believe that joy, love, and passion are things that are just part of being alive, things that we all can honor and respect? You're listening to Restless Mornings on KGNU. I'm DJ Schlepp. Got one more set of songs ahead. Appreciate you being here, and

0: Sorry about that, y'all. Some scratches on that disc. You've been listening to Restless Mornings with DJ Schlepp. That last song was going to be Peace Train by Dolly Parton, covering a classic Cat Stevens song. I appreciate you joining me this morning for this couple hours of women's country music. That last set started with Tanya Tucker and Some Kind of Trouble from her Greatest Hits album, released in 1993. And we heard Dolly Parton with Jolene from Something Special, because I couldn't do a woman's country set without Jolene on the docket. Carrie Underwood followed that with Jesus Take the Wheel from Some Hearts, released in 2005. And then Reba gave us You Lift Me Up to Heaven from The Best of Reba McEntire, released in 1985 with a Colorado Mountain, Rocky Mountain reference. Maybe that's the best way to end this set. Anyway, before we tried to get to Dolly Parton's cover of Cat Stevens' Peace Train from Treasures, I really appreciate all of you spending these early morning hours with me. Thank you to Miranda Tanner for her help putting this set together. Thank you to Dr. James Schulman out in Columbus, Ohio, for the donated CDs. You've been listening to Restless Mornings with DJ Schlepp, and this morning's set has been about women's voices in country music, but it's also been about listening to ourselves and really listening for those of us in recovery, for those of us waking up this morning or staying up late at night. What does the voice inside want you to become? How can you be more honest, more tender, more accountable, and more free? That's what I hope for everybody. As we close, maybe you can ask yourself, what troubles can you stop carrying? What message did you hear tonight that you're ready to take on and take forward? Where do you need to surrender the wheel, and who lifts you up? I know we didn't hear Peace Train, but what peace train are you willing to step onto today? Can you bring peace into yourself and your own life and someone else's life? You Lift Me Up to Heaven, that song we closed with, after this night of truth, I hear gratitude. Gratitude for the people who lift us up. I'm grateful to have this radio show, to be with you this morning, and the songs that lift us, the women who teach us, and the love that finds us when we're still learning how to receive it. So may your morning be gentle, may your heart be open, and may peace find you on the road ahead. I'm DJ Schlepp, and you've been listening to Restless Mornings on KGNU FM 88.5 Boulder, KGNU 1390 Denver, and I'm happy to turn it over to Greg Schultz and Honky Tonk Heroes coming up next here in the next hour. Thanks, everybody.
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Tell your friends, call them up right now, wake them up. Tell them the party's just getting started. Shout out to DJ Schlepp. Great show. You have to come in, folks who come in at those ungodly hours and entertain us. I've done many of those shows in the past, and sometimes it's a bit weird being up that early or staying up that late, depending upon how you look at it. But live music is always cool with a live DJ. All right, folks. Bob Wills, of course, as usual. Got some tickets to give away. We've got some birthday shout-outs, a bunch of brand-new music, and, of course, some great, great old favorites of all of ours. Thanks for tuning in. We appreciate you.

Well, just like that, one set down, it's 6:16 right here at your community radio station. And you're tuned to Honky Tonk Heroes. Of course, you all knew that. My name is Greg. Happy and proud to be in here every fourth Saturday. It's an honor and a privilege and a whole lot of fun. Okay, that first set you heard, we kicked it off with Bob Wills, of course, Stay a Little Longer, 1946 recording, a song written by Tommy Duncan and Bob Wills, recorded in Hollywood, California. Buck Owens giving you Under Your Spell again, 1966 release from the album titled Buck Owens, Country Legends. Great Buck Owens and that Bakersfield sound. Then Johnny and Joni Mosby giving you Just Hold My Hand. It's a tune that was released in 1969. That was the title of the album also. Then Tom T. Hall bringing you Ballad of $40. Tom released that one in 1972. Probably not an underrated songwriter in our community, but I don't think some people don't understand, or I shouldn't say I don't understand, some people don't realize how great of a songwriter he was and how influential he was getting young people going. And yeah, big fan of Tom T. Hall, great sense of humor, and always wrote really great tunes. And then, of course, 1970, Charlie Pride giving you his version of his Anybody Going to San Antone. That was his 10th record, song written by Glenn Martin and Dave Kirby. And then we close with the Sweetback Sisters giving you Texas Blue Bonnet. They released that one in 2011. And they're a Brooklyn. Yes, Brooklyn, New York band. Not sure they're still there, but some great, great country music in these big cities that you don't think of. There's some great places to go see country music. Skinny Dennis down in Brooklyn is one of them. Shot Jackson and Buddy Emmons here. We're going to let this one play down, and then we're going to jump back into the show and hit the next set with a brand new release from Rosie Flores and Ray Campy right here on Honky Tonk Heroes. Thanks for tuning in, folks.

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All righty, folks, 6:37, almost 6:38. You're tuned to KGNU's Honky Tonk Heroes. My name's Greg. Thanks for the calls. A couple requests, and got one of them in there at the end, so we'll talk about that here in a minute. I'll let you know what y'all just heard. We kicked it off with a new one from Rosie Flores and Ray Campy giving you Where Honky Tonk Angels Spread Their Wings. A little whistle there. Yeah, brand new, just released us.

I ran across them just digging around for music like usual. And anyway, it's pretty cool. Pretty cool old tune. I'm assuming it was recorded somewhere in the maybe 40s, probably 50s. Man, then Roger Wallace giving you Good Thing You Love Me. 2001 release, his album titled That Kind of Lonely. Just a really cool dude and a singer-songwriter. Originally from Tennessee, went to Austin, lived there for 20-some-odd years, made a bunch of records, and located back to Tennessee a few years ago. And he's got some great stuff out there. Big fan of Roger Wallace. And then Jamie Lynn Wilson giving you the tune Yours and Mine from her 2016 release, Holidays and Wedding Rings. And I remember when that came out, I bought that CD from her. I didn't know much about her. But man, what a singer out of Southern Texas, South Texas. Small little town down there outside of San Antonio, but wonderful, wonderful singer-songwriter. Claude Gray coming at you with I Never Had the One I Wanted. And then we close by request. I was chatting with Calvin. He calls in. He knows a lot about music, a lot about life. Been a listener member since 1978. He wanted to hear Who's Sorry Now by Connie Francis. And absolutely would accommodate that song. Beautiful, beautiful stuff. And great chatting with you, Calvin. And thanks for the stories regarding your radio. That's pretty cool. All right, folks, time to head back to the music. I appreciate you all. 303-442-4242, dj@kgnu.org if you want to contact me. And thanks for listening.

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3: 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Okay, we kicked it off way back. Brand new one from John R. Miller. An interesting dude from Nashville giving you the tune, If You Could Only See Me Now. And it's a new record titled The Great Unknowing. He's got some really interesting way of telling stories. He's I like him. He's more of an Americana. Well, not necessarily Americana, but he does a lot of country. But he's kind of crosses that that line, but that was certainly a country tune right there. Then we went to June Webb, 1961, giving you To Be Lonely. And then the late, great Townes Van Zandt, of course, by request, Don't Let the Sunshine Fool Ya. It's a 1972 record titled The Late, Great Townes Van Zandt. Oh, man, one of the greats for sure. And then from Portland, Oregon, Pain in My Heart by Jenny Don't and the Spurs. 2024 release, titled the album is Broken Hearted Blues. Then we heard from, always liked this song, played it off and on over the years. It's been 10 years since it was released, excuse me. Dave Inslee, title of the CD is Just the Way That I Am. And we gave you track number one, Drinking Wine and Staring at the Phone. I had a chance, I met him one time down in Austin, must have been 15 years ago. And, I went to see him and told him we were playing his music here, and he knew that, and he was pretty excited. But we got done listening to the set, and we were hanging out a little bit, and he said, "Hey, come on, man, let's go to this other honky tonk." And so, needless to say, it went to another level. Not for me, but it was a lot of fun. And he went back to law school and got his law degree, which is pretty cool. Dave Inslee. Then we close with Wilf Carter Blues by Montana Slim, come from the CD Old Faithful Songs from the Saddle. All righty. Shout out to my sister Minna, way up in northeast Wisconsin. And Dr. Dave, the best optometrist in all of San Luis Obispo County. With that said, we're going to head back to the music. I'm going to play you a short cut here from Sweet Meg, a brand new one, her rendition of Right or Wrong. Thanks for tuning in.

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The story goes like this.

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3: Oh, there's that man, Dave Inslee, again. Did a nice promo for us. Very cool. Did it in his studio. Man, very professional. Along with a gentleman, Rick Shea, who's got a brand new album out. We're going to play some of that a little bit later. Hopefully we'll get to that. Red Rhodes giving you Palomino Rag right here at 7:22. Shout out to Dr. Reptile, who's moving slow this morning, he told me, for no particular reason, but always great to hear from him. And I want to give another shout out real quick before I forget to Andy up in Leadville. He really liked the new John R. Miller tune. Told me that it's sunny right now. There's no smoke yet, so thankful for that. And then expecting high winds this afternoon. So hang on to your hats, folks, in high country. Okay, we kicked that last set off with Sweet Meg. The wonderful, beautiful Sweet Meg giving the tune, her version of the tune, Right or Wrong, from her new release titled Massive Negroni. It's an album she recorded a couple years ago, and she finally got around to releasing it. She's very active on social media and touring. She's just one of the best, I think, singer-songwriters out there today. Then Jerry Jeff Walker, by request. I picked this one, Riding High, name of the CD, name of the album. Public Domain, Bob Livingston and Gary P. Nunn tune. I still have my original version of that vinyl that I bought when I was in college. So play it still, as fresh as a daisy. Then we heard from Hank, of course, giving you They'll Never Take Her Love From Me, 1950 recording. Carl Perkins, 1957, Everybody's Trying to Be My Baby. And then Dory Freeman from Galax, Virginia, giving you Go On Lovin'. Then we close with the great Ian Tyson, The Coyote and the Cowboy, 1987 record title, Cowboyography. And we are all caught up, folks. Okay, we're just going to play some more music, 303-442-4242, dj@kgnu.org. Shout out to Art and Trudy, also, who are tuned in, as usual. And great friends of the show, of course, as you all are. Again, thanks for tuning in and supporting community radio, and especially Honky Tonk Heroes. Let's go back out to Texas. We'll go up the Waco way. I think James Hand. We play a lot of James Hand. There's a reason, because he was fantastic. And we're going to give you the tune "Mighty Lonesome Man." I actually think he may have lived in West Texas, but not way out west. There's a town called West Texas, just off I-35. But we're going to give you, again, the tune Mighty Lonesome Man by James Hand.

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2: Yes, indeed, folks. We are back at 7:41 right here at KGNU's Honky Tonk Heroes. My name is Greg. Happy and proud to be in here. Folks are waking up, getting lots of... getting a handful of phone calls and some great emails, and we'll get to those here in a second. This is such a cool tune. Chet Atkins, Les Paul, Lover Come Back to Me. What a rendition. Just a great jazz standard. Done country, the country way. Okay, that set you heard, we kicked it off again with the late, great James Hand. Man, so sad to see that he passed. Mighty Lonesome Man. Then we went to Lone Justice, Don't Toss Us Away, 1985, 41 years ago, a band out of L.A., kind of a punk rock, cowpunk, I guess is what they call it. I don't really like labels that much, but it kind of fits. Maria McKee, who's the lead singer, is just amazing. And Linda Ronstadt, a big fan of hers, and you can see why. Lone Justice. And then Dog Hauled Around by Billy Wallace. I was inspired to play that because lots of dogs in my neighborhood, and I love dogs. My neighbor has four dogs. They're all little dogs, and they're really cool. Finally getting to know me and not barking at me anymore. But, it's pretty cool, unless they're barking at 4 o'clock in the morning. But that's okay. I was up, so. But I love dogs, and I thought that was a pretty cool tune. Billy Wallace, Dog Hauled Around. And then a brand new one from our friends Poi Rogers out of Santa Cruz, California, giving you the tune When Begonias Come Back to Capitola from their new record, just released, Whirligig. They were on with Meredith yesterday morning, on the Morning Sound Alternative out of Denver, live in the studio, and they're fantastic. Saw them a couple nights ago at Murphy's Tap House in Louisville, a new music venue for me. It was fun, and they were just fantastic as usual. My old stomping grounds, Capitola, California. Then we close with Riding Down to Santa Fe. Yes, indeed, a brand new one. The name of the band is, let me make sure I get this right, Los Sensonites. They're out of San Francisco. That song featured, of all people, David Hidalgo. You can kind of hear his work on the strings there. Taj Mahal is actually on that record. I don't know if he's on that song. I can't say I know that for sure. And Gary Jalameo. And then Sonny Lim. It's a Johnny Bond tune. Okay, enough of me. Let's just head back to the music. Oh, I wanted to shout out Carl. He's camping down. He's in the back of his camper camping at the Tico Time County Fest in Aztec, New Mexico. It's a two-day festival. He's getting ready to get out and enjoy the day. Randy Rogers, Ryan Chris and the Rough Riders and Jason Boland tomorrow. So sounds like a really fun time. And it's incredible where people are when they call in here or send an email.

And thanks so much, Carl, for touching base and enjoying the show. We appreciate you. Have a good time down there and be safe. Okay, we're going to jump into some new music here from, man, the great Theo Lawrence, one of my favorite new artists on the scene the last 5-6 years. And so give this one a listen, and thanks for tuning in.

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3: ...801, folks, right here at your community radio station, KGNU and KGNU Honky Tonk Heroes. Again, thanks for the calls and everybody reaching out. Give a few shout-outs here in a second. Okay, we kicked that last set off with Theo Lawrence giving you the tune. It's on the other page here. No, it wasn't California Poppy. It was Cherie, excuse me, from the great Theo Lawrence, originally from France, now residing in Austin, Texas. Then we went to Kimmy Bitter, giving you Love Me or Leave Me. Man, what a beautiful tune. It's a brand new single from her. She's a wonderful singer-songwriter of San Diego, California. Then Willie Nelson, brand new. We've been playing that a lot all over the airwaves. And, of course, why not? Giving you the tune, I Can't Read Your Mind, from his new record titled Dream Chaser. Then we went to Adios Reyanita Mia from Lalo Mora. Brand new one. He's a Mexican accordion player. Some cool stuff there, always fits the show. And then we close with another new, kind of a new artist to me. I've known about him, but I put a new record out. His name is David Serby. The track title is No Happy Endings, from his new record, just released, a couple weeks ago, Broken Heart in a Honky Tonk. He's from my hometown, Long Beach, California. I don't know if he's born there, but that's where he resides, and that's where he's stationed or based out of. So, David Serby. Hopefully we'll get his new CD in here soon. All right, shout out to Cowboy Ed, who is cruising the streets. Well, he's not cruising right now, but he's out and about in Denver. So look out for him. Beware. Appreciate you calling in, sir. All right, we're going to just have some more music here at 8:20. We're going to bring you, we're going to start in on our birthday celebrations. We do that every month on this show, on my show. And we've got, who we got? Waylon Jennings, Chris Christopherson, June Carter Cash, Bobby Flores, and the great Lloyd Maines, who turns 75 tomorrow. So we're going to honor them. And then about, again, at 8:20, we have some tickets to give away. I've been kind of holding out on this one to let you know we're going to have a couple tickets to give away to see Marty Stewart and his fabulous superlatives, along with our friend Greg Schockett and Little America. Yes, indeed, July 29th at Chautauqua. So hang on to your hats for that one. I'm going to get a lot of calls, so I just want to let you know. Beware if I don't pick up. I'll let you know when we have a winner, but that'll happen in 20, 25 minutes or so. So we're presenting that show, and we're happy and proud and honored. And a bunch of us honky-tonk DJs will be there. With that said, back to the music right here on Honky Tonk Heroes.

Gotta be in Cincinnati Monday morning for a draw my pay. Can't waste no time, and it's on that grill. I really jumped in my Jimmy and I popped a few little wild pills.

Oh yeah, folks, we're back. It's 8:25. Show's winding down. Let's talk about that last set. This is Lloyd Maines right here. Eagle number 65 from his album that he released a few years ago. We'll get to that in a minute. All right, that set you just heard, we heard the first tune we heard, Ocotillo, Sunrise, The Lonesome Heroes. Brand new single out of Austin, Texas. Really fine, fine band. Been around for 20-some-odd years. Might be the first time I ever played them. Nice tip from Ryan Joseph, part of Rondo V, who was in here on MSA, The Morning Sound, a few weeks ago, and he turned me on to The Lonesome Heroes. And so I thought I would play their brand new single. Just came out. Then another new tune from Hannah Juanita and the great Mose Wilson, giving you We're Gonna Hold On. Two fine young singer-songwriters out of Nashville. Hannah is coming to Boulder, so check that out. And then sometime in July, and then Mose Wilson, incredible guitar player, producer, out of Austin, Texas. Also on that tune, then we heard from 1973, I Took Three Bennies and My Semi-Truck Won't Start. Commander Cody. I was talking to a buddy of mine. We were reminiscing about seeing Commander Cody. Oh, geez. Maybe a year or two after that record came out back in the day. And fine, fine band. Incredible country music. Then we heard a tune from an Australian singer-songwriter, Ellie Mae. Excuse me, the title of the tune was Ellie Mae's Lullaby. And the artist is Juanita. So, yeah, country music stretches around the globe for sure. The last two cuts you heard, of course, Marty Stewart giving you the tune Sitting Lonely. Well, it says Sitting Alone, but it's supposed to be Sitting Alone, from his record titled Altitude, 2025 release. And then we heard from our friend Greg Schock at Little America giving you the tune All I Ever Wanted from his just released Greg Schock at Little America album, Wyoming in the Windshield. Listen to this, man. This guy is just one of the great pedal steel players, one of the great musicians in any genre of music. He can play every single instrument and just about known to man. Alrighty, so we're going to give some tickets away. I'm going to take this down. And that's what y'all have been waiting for. So what we're going to do is we're going to give away a pair of tickets to see KGNU Presents Marty Stewart and his fabulous Superlatives with Greg Schock at Little America, Wednesday evening, July 29th, 7:30 p.m. at Chautauqua here in Boulder. Two tickets at Will Call. This is an all-ages show, general admission tickets, joined by his longtime band, the fabulous Superlatives. Marty Stewart cruises into another stratosphere with his full-length double LP of original instrumentals entitled Space Junk. Space Junk sounds like country music, with the band crash landing on Malibu Beach and performing the most epic jam you've ever witnessed by starlight. So what we're going to do is we're going to do this by email. And we ask that you have not won anything from KGNU in the last 30 days and you can make it to the show. So we're going to do this, we're going to do this by phone call. So we're going to take the third caller. Don't call yet. 303-442-4242. That's 303-442-4242 to the air studio. I'm the only one in here, so be aware of that. We'll take the third caller. If you have an issue, if you're the winner, you need to send an email to tickets@kgnu.org. That's tickets@kgnu.org. Again, Will Call tickets, Marty Stewart, Greg Schock at Little America, Wednesday, July 29th of this year, 7:30, Will Call tickets. Going to be a great show. I'll be there for sure. So when you hear the music queued up, 303-442-4242. We'll take the third caller. And good luck and thanks for tuning in, folks. We do appreciate it.

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Thanks for tuning in to KGNU Honky Tonk Heroes. Congratulations to Colin. He won the tickets to see Marty Stewart. He's an avid Honky Tonk Heroes listener and picks up our CD set, 4-CD set, every fun drive. And well-deserved, Colin. Have a good time at the show. And thanks for being a great, great Honky Tonk Heroes listener and a member of the station. We much appreciate you. This is Lloyd Maines giving you his version of Steel Guitar Rag. All righty. That last set we heard, it's a rather lengthy set. We did a little birthday set. Started off with Waylon Jennings giving you You're Gonna Wonder About Me. Waylon Jennings, born June 15th, 1937 in Littlefield, Texas. Passed away February 13th, 2002 in Chandler, Arizona. Then we went to Kris Kristofferson giving you Help Me Make It Through the Night. Born June 22nd, 1936 in Brownsville, Texas. Passed away a couple years ago, September 28th, 2024, in Hana, Hawaii. I know right where I was when he passed away. I was sitting on my friend's patio deck out in Santa Cruz, and the news came across, and it was just, oh, man, it just broke my heart. It's just one of the all-time greats, of course. Then June Carter Cash, giving the tune East Virginia Blues, born June 23rd, 1929 in Mesa Spring, Virginia, passed away May 15th, 2003 in Nashville, Tennessee. Bobby Flores, born 6/18/1961 in San Antonio. He passed away on June 23rd, 2022 in San Antonio. And he gave you the tune, Who'll Be the First to Say. Then we close with Coming On Strong by the Maines Brothers. This is a hard, kind of a rare CD. I bet you Michael C. might even have this on vinyl. 1979 release, the Maines Brothers, Route 1, Acuff. It's a little town. It's like an unincorporated area about 10 miles east of Lubbock, where Lloyd Maines was born on June 28, 1951. All right, we got that through that. We're going to let this one play down, and then we're going to just jump back into the music. Going to play a shout-out to my buddy Blair, who loves this song, so it's going out to you, B. Thanks for tuning in, folks.

Well, that about does it for me. It's 8:58. You're tuned to KGNU FM 88.5 Boulder, KGNU 1390 Denver. Robin's in the house, so old grass, new grass, coming up next. Short set there. We opened up with Highwayman by the Highwaymen. Just incredible song. Beautiful, beautiful tune. And then we closed. Brand new CD, brand new record, The Flying A's out of Austin, Texas, giving you their version of Don't It Make You Want to Dance, the great Rusty Ware tune. Their new CD is going to be titled, well, it is titled Nothing Left to Hide, but it's not released yet. But they gave me an advanced copy. They were in here about 2 weeks ago on the Morning Sound Alternative playing some tunes as they toured through California. So I thought I would play that little niblet of what's to come in February. So they're going to be out here and have a little record release party, and hopefully we can all get out to see them. So great friends of the station. Thanks for tuning in, folks. I'm going to let this one play out. Jimmy Day and Robin is up next. Have a great day. Take care of yourself. Peace out. Oh, thanks for calling, Pete. Getting a chance to thank Pete for calling. Appreciate that. Have a great day, and be safe out there. Thanks, folks. See you down the road.

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1: Good morning, everybody. Welcome to Old Grass, New Grass this morning. My name's Robin, and I'm being visited by the ghosts of technology past, I think. Wait a minute is what I have to say, and echoed by the lovely sound of the seldom seen Grey Eagle. I was informed last week that they do the best version of Grey Eagle, so thank you, Blake, for that. I couldn't agree more. And Macedonia, Strength in Numbers. Oh, we're all affected by Telluride happening up in the mountains at Telluride Bluegrass Festival, whether we get there or not. You can just kind of feel it all happening there. And it's just such a great, great time for everyone involved. So thank you, Planet Bluegrass, for doing what you do best for all of us. And believe me, we're all looking forward to Rocky Grass here in a few weeks as well. Angel Island, Bronwyn, who is now Bronwyn, not Bronwyn Keith Hines. So if you're looking for her, find her at Bronwyn, simply that. And I've got to say, she is a fiddling force for sure. So thank you all for tuning in. Thank you to all of our underwriters and sponsors. And we'll see where we go here with this bluegrass show here this morning until 12 noon. For all of you that love bluegrass music, welcome.

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2: Why, yes, Meredith, I think I will join you and Lucy Moore and Fergus Stone and the whole crew up there at the Gold Hill Inn. It's going to be quite the time this year, and so looking forward to that. If you'd like to know what we've been listening to, I'll run backwards. King of the Hill from Jason Carter and Brian Sutton with Backwater Blues. Fox on the Run. Ever hear that tune before, everybody? That was a great version, and a more recent one, perhaps, than many, from Tony Trischka and Mark Schatz with a great tune he wrote, Movin' Out. I always remember a story Mark told about sitting in his backyard on a funky lounge chair, and the sprinklers were going, and so he caught a tune in there, but he named it some Irish Spring or something. Just, you know, had a much better name than Backyard Lawn Water Sprinkler. Doesn't quite have a ring to it. Okay, long time gone, Daryl Scott and Tim O'Brien. And Tim will be up at the Fam Jam up at the Gold Hill Inn, along with the Troubadour winning, we might want to say. And Neil, you're on mic if you want to chime in. We all know Taylor Sims is great, and he's bringing a great band with him just for the Charles, just for the Fam Jam.
3: Yeah, Taylor's amazing, and he did just win the Troubadour contest down in Telluride. Congratulations, Taylor. That's pretty amazing.
2: Yes, we're all very stoked for you. And Do I Ever Cross Your Mind from Red Molly? Boy, just a trio of female voices there that kick butt. They're so good. It is 9:59, and you are listening to KGNU FM 88.5, KGNU 1390 Denver. And we're so glad you're tuned in with us. We've got a couple of more hours of some great bluegrass music. I'd like to thank Vernita and Blake for always tuning in and having great suggestions for us to play some great music. They've got their bluegrass library down, and so I know a lot of you out there do. So thank you always for the calls and suggestions, and for Neil, thank you so much, because he's taken on, as we all know, the bluegrass hotline that Buck got started many moons ago.
3: More years than I can count. Good morning, everybody. Hey, I'm on this old microphone. It is Buck's Bluegrass Hotline for June 27th, 2026, let's start with the big shows. The biggest of all the big shows, of course, is that KGNU's 2026 Mountain Fam Jam featuring Tim O'Brien and Jan Fabricius, the Taylor Sims Band, and Lucy Moore. That's at the Gold Hill Inn at noon on July 19th. Don't miss it. Around town, coming up June 27th, 5 Foot Betty will be at Longmont Farmers Market right about now. That's today. Also today, Pete Wernick's Bluegrass Camp performance featuring Pete and Joan Wernick along with Hereford Percy and a bunch of the students from their jam camp this week. And that's going to be really, really cool. That's going on at Intercambio over on Iron Horse Drive in Longmont. Also tonight, the Hallbrooks Family Band will be at Very Nice Brewing in Netherland at 5 o'clock. On June 28th, that's tomorrow, Cousin Curtis and 5 Foot Betty will be at E-Town Hall in Boulder at 7 o'clock. On July 2nd, the Crying Uncle Bluegrass Band will be at New Terrain Brewing Company in Golden at 6. Also on the 2nd, Ragged Union will be at the Highland Heritage Regional Park at 6. Bluegrass will be at the Columbine Cafe in Golden at 6:30, and Joy Adams and Gus Trish will be at the Gold Hill Inn at 6:30. On July 3rd, Paul Sink will be doing a solo show at Gold Dirt Distilling in Rollinsville at 6, and Rachel Sumner and Traveling Light will be at the Gold Hill Inn at 6. On the 4th of July, it is the 4th of July Twang Fest and Barbecue featuring Halden Wolford and the High Beams, Haze It, Brother and the Haze Ansel and the Brain Tattoos. That's all at Gold Hill Inn at noon on July 4th. Also on the 4th of July, it's the 4th of July Jamboree with the Good for Nothing Thunder Mountain Boys at the Columbine Cafe at 6 o'clock. The Jams and Dance Groups, it's Joanne's Sunday Afternoon Bluegrass Jam at Clancy's Irish Pub in Wheat Ridge at 4 o'clock. Seedstock Brewing Company in Denver has a jam on Sundays at 6:30. 6 and 40 Brewing Company in Lakewood has a jam on Mondays at 5:30. 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The Festivals and Stuff coming up July 3rd and 4th. It's a South Park Bluegrass Festival featuring Kyle Tuttle, Mark Morris and Friends, Quarrel Creek, and tons more down in Alma. July 9th through the 12th is one very dear to my heart, Snowy Grass Festival featuring Bruce Molsky and Stash Weislouch, the Sullivan Sisters, Blue Canyon Boys, Silas Herman and the Tone Unit, Gasoline Lollipops, and tons more in Estes Park. Also on the 9th through the 12th, it's High Mountain Hay Fever featuring Dry Branch Fire Squad, the Gibson Brothers, the Seldom Seen, and much more in Westcliff. July 30th through August 2nd, it's Rhythms on the Rio featuring Leftover Salmon, Infamous String Dusters, The Brothers Comatose, Dom Flemons and the Traveling Wildfires, and tons more down in Del Norte. The hotline is a community service provided by KGNU. 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Mash the Old Grass, New Grass button, and the calendar's right there. That's Buck's Bluegrass Hotline for this week, folks. Get on and see some live music. It'll do yours good.
2: Way to go.
4: All in one breath.
2: Yes, all in one breath, just like many a mandolin solo, right? So, Neil, you're MCing some of these things, aren't you?
3: I do MC and do stage management for the Snowy Grass Festival up in Estes. It's my favorite weekend of the year, pretty much. I get to stand on the stage with some amazing, amazing musicians. Bruce Molsky's kind of our resident guru. He comes nice. Every year, and Bruce is the nicest man in the world, and one of the most talented and knowledgeable people when it comes to American string band music.
2: Yes.
3: I don't know that there's anybody with more in-depth knowledge than Bruce. He's just phenomenal, and it's a great little festival up in Estes. It's a whole lot of fun.
2: Right, and especially when the festivals are smaller like that, just about anyone could engage in great conversation with Bruce or with you. You're very knowledgeable yourself, Neil. You would deny it or shy away from that compliment, but still it's true. And Bruce is so open and so willing to share. And as you said, he knows so much.
3: And something new we've added this year at Snowy Grass is every night after hours, a completely acoustic set in the Bluebird Shelter, which happened by accident last year in a rainstorm.
2: I love accidents.
3: Bruce Molsky and Tony Trischka, completely acoustic in a building with a stone wall and wooden ceilings.
2: Wow.
3: It was otherworldly. So we're going to do that every night this year.
2: Ooh.
3: There will be an acoustic set. The Sullivan Sisters will do one. Blue Canyon Boys will do one. And I believe Bruce and Stash Weislouch are going to do one as well. So Anyway, thank you for allowing me to plug our little festival up there. It's a great one. And regardless of the festival, folks, get out and support them, especially the smaller festivals. Times are really, really hard in the music industry, and we need to do all we can to help not only the artists, but especially the smaller festivals that may not have the resources that some of the other big ones do. So thank you for allowing me to get on my soapbox a little bit about that.
2: No, of course. And honestly, big and small venues and festivals need support these days. So it's hitting everyone, I think. And, you know, it's great seeing live music. You're supporting the promoters. You're supporting the musicians. But you're supporting yourself. I mean, Old Grass, New Grass is great. I'm so happy we have it every Saturday for 3 hours of great bluegrass music. But also, when you can see and hear live music, you're literally breathing in that fresh, new vibration. And vibrations count, people. Means something. All right, Neil, we've kept you today.
3: Thank you so much.
2: Thank you so much. All right. Well, it's time for Bill Monroe, yeah?

0: Oh, yeah. Two vocals from Mr. Tominski because he's fantastic. And Wheels was from an album of his. And many of you may know he is, or was rather, the guitar player for the Alison Krauss Union Station Band. The boy who wouldn't hoe corn was with Union Station and Alison Krauss. And All God's Children from East Nash Grass. They're fantastic. They're, guess where they're from? I bet it's East Nashville. Anyway, All God's Children and East Tennessee Blues, Bill Monroe and Doc Watson. We're going back in history there, as you can tell there and imagine.
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0: All right, we're just going to play more music, everybody, because we know that's why you're here this morning. Oh Lordy Me, featuring Ronnie Bowman and Junior Sisk. Mason Villa is whose album this is on. And, you know, we always say, oh, somebody passed away. But this morning I decided I'm just going to say Ronnie, who did pass recently, I'm going to think he passed close. And that way, you know, you never know who's listening. So enjoy this song from them.

0: Peter Rowan, kind of a genius himself there. Little Mother, such a beautiful, beautiful song, I think. And David Grisman and Jerry Garcia, that was a great combo that went on for quite some time. Thank you guys. Dreadful Wind and Rain from them, which is a great song if you listen to the words of that one. It's really cool. One Drop of Water by Ralph Stanley, doing his gospel thing. And Oh Lordy Me, featuring Ronnie Bowman.
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0: And we've got a ticket giveaway. Surprise! Chicken Wire Empire is playing the music of Jerry Garcia, speaking of the dude. It's going to happen Saturday, July 11th at 7 p.m. This is for two tickets at E-Town Hall, and you will be on the guest list. So just show up over there on Spruce Street and have a great night at E-Town Hall on July 11th. So we're going to do a phone call giveaway once the music starts. So if you're a fan of Jerry Garcia and the Chicken Wire Empire, you can go to E-Town. That's July 11th. Please only call if you can go and bring your best friend or somebody else. And we'll be giving those away to the third caller. And it'll just take a moment to share some information with us, and then you will be on your way. And we're just going to keep on our merry way here until 12 noon with Bluegrass Music programmed just for y'all.

Nothing Wrong with Three from Tony Rice. That album he did, Manzanita, is just so amazing. So I just thought, let's feature that for a moment. It's so good. Blackberry Blossom and Old Train and Little Sadie. Of course, we know that one from Doc Watson, but the Tony Rice unit did that as well. So it's 10:51. We're cruising into the 11 o'clock hour, and then we have one more of Old Grass, New Grass this morning before Terrasonic Joel Davis comes in and takes us around the world with some fabulous music. And then Maka is in at 1 with Reggae Bloodlines until 4 o'clock, and then African Roots. And get out the welder. Stay welded to KGNU. FM 88.5 Boulder and KGNU 1390 Denver. That was the only ticket giveaway I had for today, but it's always great to visit over there at E-Town and hear some Jerry Garcia covers. Let's see here. We're gonna play some more music. Let's see what we want to play. Midnight Flyer from Mac Wiseman and the Osborne Brothers. It's a good one, folks. Except I can't remember if it's number 8 or 9. Let's see. I think it's 9, so let's go. Oh yeah, Midnight Flyer.

Try as we might, can't outrun those blues. Those are some great pickers from North Carolina. Red Camel Collective. Really, really great set there. Or song, rather. And actually a great set of music. Little Black Train from Russell Moore, who is now the guitarist and vocalist with Alison Krauss. And Borderline from the Travelin' McCoorys. And Midnight Flyer from Mac Wiseman and the Oh Boys, the Osborne Brothers. Boy, what a time, huh? How nice to see those guys way back then. It'd be worth a trip in the Wayback Machine. It is 11:06, in case you're wondering, and it's a day out there, a great day to go out to the farmer's market or clean your house or whatever you want to do. It's a good one. So, the Mountain Fam Jam, formerly known as the Charles, is happening on July 19th from 12 to 5 in the side yard of the Gold Hill Inn. And this year we have music featuring Tim O'Brien and Jan Fabricius, the Taylor Sims Band, and Lucy Moore. Tickets and information are kgnu.org. And this year it may very well sell out. We've got a slightly different format going on. We're very family friendly this year by having mask making for the kids and all kinds of stuff. So bring your water guns. Might be hot. We can spray other people around and just have even more fun, right? And then also we do have a comment line, which I will let you know more about later, but we are always, always interested in your thoughts about what you hear on KGNU and maybe about what you don't hear and you would like to hear something new and exciting, or you'd even like to come on down and join us. We are a force of volunteers. Of course, we have a few of the paid employees who really are the glue that hold this place together. And then all the volunteers are like sticky notes and we just come along and plug in for a little while. So the more the merrier. And speaking of which, we're doing the Bluegrass Show from the new studio on the 11th. So we wanted to invite you all down to have some pancakes. And man, do I have a good pancake recipe. So you're going to want to join us. Come down and say hello and maybe offer up one of your bluegrass songs that you love that you'd like to hear. So, all right, from now on, bluegrass music until the noon hour. And this old-timey set, of course, is for you, Windy Gap. Love you and miss you.

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0: Oh, there we go. Ruth Moody. She's with the Waylon Jennies. I'm not sure if they're still a band or not, but they had great vocals, and now we can see why. Trouble and Woe from Ruth Moody and Vamp in the Middle, Newgrass Revival with the King of Telluride, Mr. Sam Bush. And I can see why. I get it. He's the king. Red Dog in the Morning from Tim O'Brien and Wildflower Perfume. The Dead Tongues did that one. Love that song. I just love that modal kind of old-timey banjo, don't you?
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1: 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I think it's a summer drive, but it's come as you are for a pancake. 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It's catching, see that? It's located at 3242 South Acoma Street in Englewood, Colorado. More information can be found at ladyjusticebrewing.com. And we're going to try and get to some requests here as we move along in the closing moments of Old Grass, New Grass here this morning.

0: All right. Well, I think we've got about a wrap there for Old Grass, New Grass this morning. This is Robin. What a fun time. Fun bluegrass music. And thank you for the calls. And we gave away tickets. We played lots of your favorites. And remember, you can always make suggestions if you like. We're always happy to hear them. So remember, the Charles is not happening anymore because it's called the Mountain Fam Jam. And we'd love to see you up there at the Gold Hill Inn Side Yard on the 19th of July. And yes, I know it's the final of the World Cup, but tape it and get it all in. That's a great thing about living in this century and right now, right? You can get it all in. Jim and Jesse suggesting y'all come. 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

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I am Joel Davis, your sometimes clumsy host, bringing you the best sounds from all around on a gorgeous first Saturday of summer, I think, right? That's what I heard yesterday. Anyway, it's summer here, folks. It's going to be hot today. I've got a hot selection of music for you, and that's about it. So let's get down to it. If you'd like to get in touch, you can reach me via phone, 303-442-4242. 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I am Joel Davis. 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

Good afternoon. You're listening to Terrasonic on listener-powered KGNU Community Radio. It's 15 minutes past the hour, and we are well underway here on this weekly magic carpet ride around the world of music. I'm Joel Davis. Thanks for joining me. Wherever you're listening, whenever you're tuning in, glad to have you along. And if you're listening in real time here on the Front Range, what a beautiful day, hey? It's going to be hot, mid-90s, and so good thing we got all that rain. But don't let it fool you. It's a little greener out, but still a high fire danger, so be careful out there. We began the program with Cervo and the title track to the Ibibi Beginde EP featuring Spida MC. After that, Ra and the Rough Cats, Aurelie de Berlin was the record out on Sonar Collective. It was one of my favorites of 2024, a collective of artists, Ra and the Rough Cats, drawing from primarily Nigeria and Berlin, and putting together really an incredible melding of Afrobeat, funk, jazz, soul. Great record. Aurelie to Berlin, Ra and the Rough Cats. And from that we heard Inside Out featuring Anze Milane. After that, new music from La Dame Blanche. She is originally from Cuba. I believe she resides now in Paris. And we heard Tocando Voce Por Dentro featuring Bia Ferreira. And a real nice track there. And in the background right now, from somewhere in British Columbia, it's Alexander Klinke, a new record called Subtropical Tape Sessions, and this is De Angola. Still a lot of music. Most of the music in the program is still ahead of us, so we've got that to look forward to. 303-442-4242 or dj@kgnu.org to reach me. 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

0: 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Or the fraud?
1: You're tuned to Terrasonic. We're halfway through this week's Magic Carpet Ride around the world of music. We just heard from Hungary's Szarolta Zalatné, and she's been active for quite a while. That self-titled record came out, I believe it was reissued, really, on Finders Keepers back in 2007, but really came out back in like the 70s. Before Szarolta Zalatné, La Cerga from Croatia, from an album that came out in 2011 called Revolve on the Asphalt Tango label. Members from Croatia, Bosnia-Herzegovina, Macedonia, and Jamaica. And again, the record called Revolve, and that was on the Resolve. We heard Resolve and Evolve. And began that set with great Egyptian percussionist Mahmoud Fadl from Umm Kulthum 7000, A Million Arabs Can't Be Wrong. And that's a record that came out back in 2000 on the Piranha Records label out of Germany. And we heard We Daret El Ayam, a track, of course, popularized by the incredible Kulthum. And if you don't know about her, I suggest doing a little Googling. Searching, as they say. That was Salwa Abu Graysha on the vocals there, from Kulthum 7000, from Mahmoud Fadl. In the background right now, from 1001 Night Records, this is DJ Stefan, 20 Steph, and Hakel Barud, as Terrasonic continues on KGNU.

here. Nicodemus just dropped a Soul and Science remixes 7-inch, and we heard the A-side, the Ben Gamori remix of Rumba, Tobacco y Ron. And also in that set, Magabo, Chororo featuring Robertinho Barreto and Russo Pasapuso, the Buginha Adubada remix from Quilombo do Futuro remixed. And that came out in 2012. Right now in the background, new music from Cochamea, a single he put out earlier this year called Dilo. Still a little bit of music to go before we give way to the Donovan and Reggae Bloodlines coming up following headlines from the BBC at 1 o'clock. African Roots after that and a whole lot more. I'll tell you about it in the next break. Let's get back to this really pretty hype Cochamea track. I've been looking to get this one into the rotation for a few months now. Finally made it. I hope you enjoy it.

All right. It's Terrasonic on KGNU, as you know, and we've been bringing it to you for about 45 minutes now. That was Ape Chimba. He's from Spain, and Niña de la Masaya, the Chancha Via Circuito remix of that from last year.

coming up at the top of the hour here at Terrasonic, your weekly magic carpet ride around the world of music, coming in for a landing. Just heard a classic from Eusebio Isubanjo, Mi Morena Rebelde, from the Roots of Chicha. Great compilation that introduced a lot of us, myself included, to the Chicha style and genre out of Peru. A lot of great sounds out of there. Pacho Galan on Los Mirlos, one of the great Chicha bands, apparently just played at the Bluebird Theater a couple weeks ago. I'm sorry I missed that. If you heard about that, if you went to that, please let me know how that was. DJKGNU.org, airstudio@terrasonic.net, 303-442-4242. Did you go to Los Mirlos? I want to know about it if you did. And before Eusebio, we heard Pacho Galan remixed by Burundanga and a track called Cumbia Bonita. In the background right now, De La Huerta and a song called Búho, which is Owl. And this is the Professor Angel Dust remix. And that's going to do it for this round of Terrasonic. It comes your way every Saturday, noon to 1, right here on KGNU FM 88.5 Boulder, KGNU 1390 Denver. 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We're listener-powered community radio for the Front Range and beyond. As mentioned, the Donovan coming up following headlines from the BBC at 1 o'clock with 3 hours of reggae music on Reggae Bloodlines. DJ Probe bringing you African Roots at 4. 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Grateful Dead Hour at 8, Electronic Air at 9, and Under the Floorboards at 11. There's a look into the future of music here between now and midnight on your community radio station, KGNU. Thank you very much for listening. And we'll see you back here next Saturday. I'm going to take it out of here with a little something. You know, we're wrapping up the group stage today, the knockout round coming up if you're watching the World Cup, and I know you are. It's been pretty exciting, practically all consuming, and we're gonna take it out of here with a little bit of World Cup vibe. So thanks for listening. See you next time here on Terrasonic.

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Okay, Mossy. 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Music in the foreground, it's just an ode to the oppressors, the purveyors of genocide and murderation. They can't sleep because our voices are in their heads.

It is the 27th day. After 6 months of the 2026 year of our Lord, we are grateful to be alive and fairly well. Privileged to have folks who take the time to tune into us and participate when they do. Just niceness. Anyway, people, nice, lovely sunshine today right here in Colorado, in Boulder. Even down south, southern Colorado is... Well, it was a little warm when I left there this morning. Anyway, talking about sleep. The Donovan doesn't sleep. I think I'm going on my third day now with like... Man. I don't think this is a recipe for being alive.

You know that if you're 30 years old and you sleep regularly, like, you know, most of some do, like 8 hours a day. Let's say that's what's prescribed. 8 hours a day. If you're 30 years old and you've been sleeping 8 hours a day, you've literally been asleep for 10 years. All right. Let that sink in. You've been asleep for 10 years. I was like, oh, damn, that's harsh. Anyway, people, listen, Reggae Bloodlines is happening. I rolled up today to the radio station and I wasn't quite sure because, you know, the word is out that KGNU is moving to a new home down in the town of Boulder, right there, 14th and Arapahoe. Yes, and the place is, they had an opening house, an open house, or whatever they call it. I was off trying to memorialize my little niece at the time, so I wasn't able to be present for all the people who showed up. But even now, I think it's still a work in progress. So we're still here at the old place where the deer and the squirrels and rabbits play, right back there where I'm looking right now, see? And I will miss that dearly when the time comes for us to bust a move, like pick up the turntables and step off. Anyway, right about now, gonna play a little selection of music that pertains to the day as it is, right? You know? All right, let's start out with this one because it's that kind of day. Anyway, we'd like to ask you to help us further the listenership of KGNU, Reggae Bloodlines. You know that Donovan Maka has been here for 49 years of his measly, stinking little life, presenting this program to whomever. Whichever one of you want to squander your life and turn on the radio. Donovan, to the rescue! Emanating from Boulder, Colorado! Here I stand, Lord. Hey, awesome, Altana!

98.5 1390 KGNU Kusama

man. All right, if you're wherever you're listening from, if that didn't sound right, it's because I need to make a note to self that left turntable is only been juggling on one channel for the longest time. It probably won't get fixed. I don't know. I'm just assuming that since we're moving, they may not go through whatever headache and heartache it is to fix that. So, on turntable two, right about now, we have a selection of music that I've had for years. I don't think I've ever played it right here on the radio station. You know, I came here just for a while and I said, let me grab something and sit on the turntable, because I'm always not watching the time, and before you know it, it's time to roll. So I put this record on the turntable and I hit it and I was like, damn, I know that voice. And I was like, that's Joseph Cotton. I was like, man, I've had this tune. It's a 12-inch 45. Have not played it probably since the day I've had it, which has been a decade or two. So here goes Mr. Joseph Cotton for you and yours. So the thing said from the GNU, Crucial Mucker, the Donovan presiding.

0: That's massive. That's some mighty diamonds for the items. Just how easy with the juggle today, see me? Don't know. Crucial marker in the place. Put the word out that Reggae Bloodlines is in session, people. Yeah, Virgin. We're not just a come star. We're not just a come. Reggae Bloodlines since 1978 with the Donovan. No. All right, you just hear some Mighty Diamonds. Top of that, you heard Blues Buster with a old Gladys Knight tune. Top of that, you heard Alton Ellis, the man called, yes, man with the silk golden, the voice of voices. Sound call Ain't That Loving You. Joseph Cotton gave you a thing called Half Slim. Half Slim. I mean, you're not a big, fat mumpy, but you're only half slim. I know about that one. Sly Dunbar had a thing called Sun Is Shining. And we started off the program with a sound called I Can't Sleep. Boy, sleep, Mikey, boy, sleep. Back in the day down in Jamaica, right? Mikey Dread used to have a jingle. Mikey Dread from when Michael Campbell used to do the radio program in on JBC Radio. There was a jingle, and it, because you know the program starts at midnight and it goes to 4 a.m. in the morning. And here we were, young men and women, hanging out in street corners like as if it was just the middle of the day. Which it was really was the middle of the night. And Mikey Dread was drawing some tune, Bridging, and he had a jingle that says, "Me want sleep, Mikey, me want sleep." There's no sleeping from midnight till 4 a.m. No time at all. Anyway, people, we want no sleeping from 1 p.m. till 4 Mountain Time. When Reggae Bloodlines is in session with the Crucial, the Donovan, the Music Merchant. Alright. Got a little chalice coming up for you and yours. I was seeing a chalice video on one of the social networks, and it turned out to be a video with, and I was in the audience from one of those sunsplash back in the day in Montego Bay. Yeah, I was right there. Anyway, in come chalice. Big thing called Tough Is Tough, Rough Is Rougher. Damn it, I can't. Okay, this sucks now. This, stop this. We can't do this no more, people, because from the minute I play one tune, and then I'm playing all records, 12-inch 45s, LPs, 7-inch, even some 10-inch 45, and but one of these turntables, it don't work, so I have to move on from that. You understand me? I move on from that.
1: Sir,
0: I switch turntable for that.
1: Excuse me, sir, but I was really gotta ask you a question. Could you really just lift up the needle and put it back to the top and rewind?
2: False alarm. For real, original, my light, Donovan, Mark of the Bone. Wickedest thing this side of the Rocky Street. Now watch the man rock a team from Skedang's crew. Okay, go in, I. Lot of mercy. Original Donovan, Marker every time. You understand? Slash, I'm on job. 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What's your right?

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This is shit, my paradise. I wish it never had to be is the way I see. This world running shouldn't have to be, 'cause now everyone's cup is full with hate and overflowing. Father, I know things are going around ya weaker than before, yes. Really, the checks say we could have run things if they look so no more.

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The great, really, when we say great and really legendary, this really applies to the man Bob Andy. Saying, you know, we can't play one Bob Andy and just left it right there, sir. And I saw the thing work. Understand me, man? And I said it works. This one called Life. That we are dealing straight.

Ah, people, if you've ever listened to a song before your whole life, like keenly listen, just pay attention, dig out the wax out of your ears, well, put up your ears against the speaker, not too close because it'll baffle, but listen this tune, all right, because it applies. This tune is so relevant right now, it's almost painful. All right, Bob Andy, what was that?

0: 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Base generator activated.
1: One called Pablo Moses with a song.
2: Okay, that's it.
1: Beautiful gentleman, Mr. Pablo Moses. I had a chance to hang with him back in the day up in his dwellings, up in Jack's Hill, somewhere up there, up by the big tower. Yeah, man, article Bingy Man, that, straight up Bingy Man. Pablo Moses, wherever you are, we miss you from the scene, you know. I love to see the man past you one time, yeah.
2: What we should be done?
1: Wham.
2: Hey, son boy, you have a time, Pablo? Get at it now.
3: Okay, that's it.
1: It's a minute on the upside of two. Can't believe we already blazed through 1 hour of the program. Got 2 hours to come up, so even though I'm juggling singularly today, not in the term of being excellent or anything, just in the term of being one. I still will watch the phone, and if anyone has anything urgent, let it be urgent, because I'm buzzing around here. I don't have other people to delegate anything. And you know, this is not a program that's written or arranged. It's made up as it's going along. As I'm speaking, I'm wondering, what am I playing for these people next? What could I possibly... Anyway, I'm keeping a little note on this piece of paper, just to remind me of what has been played. Because I can't keep a music list that you can go into electronically, which is what we should do. But when you do it off the cuff, you know, it take more than one somebody. All right, big up all for big up. Want to say hey to a lovely, beautiful woman, Miss Lorraine Robinson. Sent me a message that she'll be passing through Colorado. So, Lorraine, if you're out there somewhere, let me know where you are. I'll come find you after the program. Lorraine is the wife of our good bridging, Mr. Michael Robinson, who left us fairly recently. Mikey Robb was a man who was he was a musicologist. Mikey Robb was one of the most knowledgeable about music of all sorts that I have ever known, truly and sincerely. And he had a whole heap of memorabilia that's still stored somewhere, you know, very rare items. Some have been dispensed with since he has passed on, and some they're trying to sort out. So, you know, I don't know if things are for sale or what, but if you are into music memorabilia of all sorts, soul and funk and rock and roll and reggae, Mikey Robb was, and you know, you will have known Mikey Robb, because Mikey Robb, he used to come in when he moved out at the Colorado place. He would check in on us quite frequently. So one big up all for big up, see him? Yell up to my bridge in the man called Albert Chung. Professor Chung. Hope everything is doing well. Well, Chung, he might be in Jamaica, because he goes down there and and build his castle for about 3-4 months out of the summer. When he's not dealing with them little bastards over at the university. I'm just playing, people. I'm the only one with some little bastards. Grown folks now, though. Anyway, people, the World Cup is on. I've been privileged to be able to catch some matches, and I've been cheering on, you know, the underdog. I am an underdog. I'm a rooter for the underdog, always and forever. See, there's no two ways about it. So So I was cheering for Haiti and Curaçao. You know, the small places that got the chance to roll with the big boys. Also Panama. Panama was one of the teams I was pushing for. I think all those three might be eliminated by now. Anyway, so now we're touting. Now we're touting Cape Verde, Senegal. And I haven't been able to watch in the last couple of days. If Ghana is still in the mix, we are told that, that's the African that we are told. See? We're not in the, them other guys there, like Argentina. We're not supporting no racists and them ideology. We're not hearing of that, Bridget. Hey, has anyone noticed how they've managed to erase the great Edson Arantes do Nascimento? Has anyone noticed how they've just eliminated, eradicated, and erased the history of that man? We're talking about the great Pele. So they're hyping up this little Potter boy they call Messi. The man didn't know football. The man they stand up in front of goal and make man pass ball to them and then put it in the goal. And a greatness that. Alright, me tell all the Jamaicans them already. If you support Argentina, don't talk to me again as long as I live. Seen? Me done with you now. Done, done, diddy done, done.

All right, I want to send some love and greetings to all of my top range family in Jamaica. Kingston 3 and Kingston 6 Massive. Top range, my lovely sistering, Miss Marva Lee Campbell, who's trying to recover from a stroke, and her family now having to be caregivers. You know, we hope that we can gather up a little bit of resources and send you away. So, because these things are tedious, and healthcare and attending nurses and things like that, we know it's a great cost. So, see, people, you heard Marva Lee Campbell. She called, we put her on the radio last time, a little while ago, not too long ago. She called and we put the phone up to the microphone, and she was saying good things to all the Colorado people and all the listeners, you know. And that is one of the people, from the day I left Jamaica to come to Colorado, Marva Lee Campbell done left me out, saying, Jano, if it was up to her, I would speak to her daily, because I think she called me quite frequently. And just to check on me, and she know that foreign no nice, because she did live a foreign. She know, say, foreign no nice, man like me need for be link up with yard upon a level, like we spot the people them there, where we grew up with, and grew up monks, saying. So Marva, you know, left me out, and me not left you out none at all. Jano star. If my status never stay some way nowadays, you'd have seen me and knock on your gate. You know? Anyway, find a place in life, people. For real. I know it.

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Red Rocks a couple days ago. 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

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Yes, and the lovely Miss

It's a music called How the West Was Won. As told by the native of Turtle Island. It's come. Lovely Miss Nadine Sutherland.

0: Ask them on.
1: You nasty menu. All right, Master.

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Snow. With the Lonely Monday Morning. Buju Bantan had a thing called Butterfly. Some people like some the tune, like but I know my tune now. I know my tune. Weapon of a

fourth hour of the second half of the day. Reggae Bloodlines. With Miss Mary West, last boy. The one. The Music Merchant. The Music Merchant. At 4 o'clock, we have African roots. As we do. And we want to invite you people. When you come to Reggae Bloodlines at 1 o'clock on a Saturday, just try and come 1 hour early. One. So we're asking you now to come at noon to hear Mr. Joel Davis do a thing called Terrasonic. Right? It's not too much to ask. Understand? One of the best programs on any radio station at any time in this existence. Terrasonic. 12 o'clock, right here.

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1: Sin.
0: So mega salute some people from RJR and JBC. Salute. yes. I don't know where I get these things. Anyway, people. What can I tell you? Let's see. There's something I need to remember to tell you. I can't remember. All right, next week, I'm not sure if and it's probably my fault because they probably send messages out. The Donovan doesn't do email and things like that. So it could be one of these days I'm going to show up here at 4700 Walnut and the building will be empty because they will have moved to the new building, and I won't know that until I show up. So hopefully next week everything will still be intact. Yes. Anyway, thank you for your distinguished patronage, all of you who took the time to tune into the program today. Yes.

0: Ragamuffin Steve Marley, you know, you're tuning to the Bloodline, KGNU Boulder, Donovan Maka, watch there.
1: All right, I see the phone ringing. Of sentence. I'm going to attempt to answer this telephone. Hold up. Let's see how this is done again. KGNU, we're on the radio. What can I do for you? What can we do for thee?
2: I'm Eamon Chung.
1: Chung, yo, yes, Steve. Well, go on.
2: Hey there, boss. I'm going to reach yard somewhere.
1: You don't reach yard yet? What kind of man you
2: is?
1: Me think you down there, live it up for me and you. Because I have to live through you, you know, Chung. Because yard now see me for a little while. So you're not going this year?
2: I'm going to try to make a move around the end of August. So.
1: August? Wait a minute. You retire? Yeah. No school time, that?
2: Depends
1: on what
2: them call a sabbatical.
1: Man, a sabbatical. Chongi. All right. Because August is when school, not them time the school start up.
2: Yes, school starts in the end of August.
1: Okay.
2: Yeah. We get a little time off, so, you know, yeah. Reorganize and, you know, figure something out and a whole bunch of runnings, you know.
1: Well, yeah, we know it got trouble.
2: There's a lot of making notes on the boat.
1: Well, give thanks, Chung, because we not forget there ain't no time, you know. I just the thing hectic, you know. Now when you reach into them age and stage, well, unexpected things come down the pike, and we have to deal upon our back foot. You see me?
2: I know. Believe me.
1: So, well, hey, listen. If Lorraine comes to town. You want to check her?
2: Yeah.
1: All right. So
2: she
1: contacted
2: me too, you know.
1: Eh?
2: She contacted me too.
1: Oh,
2: she contacted me too. She have a buyer for some of the music, some of Mikey music, some of MLP.
1: Did she want us to mention that some things are for sale?
2: Well, she asked if anything we want, you know. Okay. So, well, if you have a list. Would have to look through, but I think them have a list yet. But
1: okay.
2: I think she has a buyer, you know. So,
1: well, all right, Chongy. Maybe I'm gonna see you over the place, wherever it is. Probably up in a long.
2: Yeah.
1: Well, respect, man. I don't know.
2: Yeah, man.
1: All right. Yeah, man. Chongy, stay good, you know.
2: Man, what good?
1: Yeah, man. Take care. All right. I need for take care. Let me have to come. Yeah. Let me have to come visit you upside down in my youth. We don't have the upside down thing, Chung.
2: Yeah, come dig me out of the ground.
1: No, we don't want that, see? Let me know. Let me check you before that go on, see? All right.
2: Well, you know when push by the yard, you can't do something. You know the
1: fear. All right, man. Stay good, man.
2: All right.
1: Yeah, man. Bless. Yes, our article, Professor Albert Chung.

For the people who don't know, we can't, sometimes we assume that everybody knows everything, but St. Anne is a parish in Jamaica. This tune is about that. Addis Ababa, that's the place Bob Marley come from.

good tune that from a brethren called Chesedek. Chesedek's been around for a long time now, some years. And that one is about another parish in Jamaica called St. Elizabeth, where they're locking up. Well, you know, so the government in Jamaica says ganja, herb, is, what do they call it, decriminalized. But, you know, they put such a limit on it that soon is about farmers getting arrested and locked up for, you know, going over the amount. Because, like, the scam is for them to direct you to these dispensaries where people don't even know where them herb they're coming from. You understand? Because all kind of things coming into Jamaica. You know what else is coming into Jamaica? Unwanted United States prisoners and detainees. Yes. May I tell us a bridge in Jamaica is going to be a dung hole. All right? If the people don't rise up, stand up, and leave some DNA on the pavement, Jamaica is destined to be a dung hole within the next 5 years, probably the next year or two. See? Them dumping all kind of unwanted and scourge on Jamaica these days. But you see, we're being sold. We're being sold out.

Understand me? Saying, yeah, responsibility time. I tell them this. We can't believe it, star. But it's a real thing. We still love the Jamaican people, but Jano, if we just sit down and not do nothing, we're not wrong. All right. In come the man, Yaxta. What a tune there. Yaxta with a tune. What's this one called? The Return. Where is it? Yaxta, I'm looking for this tune. Somebody wanted to hear it.

There's the man called Bugle with a thing, Hearts Too Clean. Top of that, you heard Yaxter with a thing called The Return. Man, Yaxter kick up some rumpus them days, I seen, getting all kind of attack from left, right, and center. Yeah, but Yaxter, I hold him things still, seen. You know, back down thing. The back down thing can't work. Because, you know, I just forward everything I work. Yaxter. We like that you there. Some real reality and some words. Some people said, boy, the man harsh. The man not harsh. You know, you speak truth and you reinforce it with a certain language. People say, boy, you're harsh and the man debase the substance that you're putting forth just because, you know, make them ears bleed sometimes a little bit. All right. I'll play that tune. Hey, that tune I like? Oh, is this the one?

0: Man called Rastai with a big tune. Seen, love that. All right, let's see. KGNU, we're on the radio here. We're live. Be nice.
1: Hello?
0: Yeah, yeah, yeah. KGNU.
1: Right. Hi.
0: Yeah, man. Wagwan.
1: Donovan Maka.
0: I saw it go, yes.
1: I am Germ. I did a radio show in San Francisco.
0: Hi.
1: At KUSF for about 20-some-odd years. Put out a couple of records of local music.
0: All right.
1: And during COVID, I was like, you know, having to go out on walks a lot. So I ended up downloading your show and listening to it many, many times during the week. And I just loved it. It got me through the month. And then I'd listen to your next show.
0: All right.
1: I'm having a hard time now because I can't download it like I used to. But I'm figuring out a way I can record it on my computer and save it.
0: Wait a second.
1: I loved it.
0: Wait a second.
1: Take my walks and listen to you.
0: You know what? Yeah, something has changed. And even I don't know how to download it, so don't feel bad.
1: Yeah, I can't do it anymore, but I can record off my computer, so I'm going to do that.
0: Let me ask a question. Did you used to download it from our site called After FM? Is that where you used to get it from? Because
1: during COVID, like 6 years ago, 4 or 5 years ago, something I was able to download them.
0: We had a different format, and it was something called After FM. But now it's gotten worse. So now it's just not good for anyone. Seriously. Yeah, and our archive only stay up for 2 weeks. So if there's something you see,
1: you got to get it. I've been trying to listen to you.
0: Yeah, man. So,
1: but I love your show, man, and I love your energy. It brightens my day.
0: We appreciate it. Well, how come you're not doing radio? You should come on by KGNU and find something to do.
1: Well, I'm still in San Francisco, so
0: you're still out there.
1: Can't do that. And they've got a spinoff radio station, but I'm probably not going to do it. It's not the same show I would have had back then. But I'm still, you know, listening to music, go out to music and stuff. But I love your show. I just wanted you to know that.
0: Well, we want to promote your thing, man. So what you doing these days? Anything that people can check out?
1: Well, I'm retired, so now I'm starting to write poetry and stuff like that.
0: Well, where can we check out the poetry?
1: I don't have it posted here and there on my... I'll give you one.
0: Yeah, do one for us.
1: This was an early one. A moment's notice to notice the moment. The moment you notice, the moment is gone. I call them word puzzles because I use the same words over and over and they mean different things each time.
0: It's beautiful.
1: Here's another one. About truth. The difficult truth is the truth is difficult. Lies are easy. Easy is hard without lies. And there lies the truth.
0: Hey, yo, you got some magic in there, baby. You got some skills in there.
1: Oh, I love the little punchline at the end. I love it when I hear somebody laugh. Like, yay, got it.
0: No, it's beautiful. Well, yeah, thanks for sharing that with us, man. And
1: my pleasure, sir.
0: Put them up so the wider audience.
1: I'm gonna get something figured out. Put it up there.
0: When you do, you let us know and we'll let the folks.
1: I will.
0: All right. Well, big respect, man.
1: Hey,
0: man. Thanks for taking the time, y'all. Respect.
1: Oh, sure. Thank you for giving me your time.
0: All right. All right. Stay blessed.
1: Have a wonderful day. Wonderful weekend.
0: Respect.
1: Bye-bye.
0: Oh, wait. Somebody else is on the horn. Stand up. KGNU, we're live on the radio.
2: Maka.
0: Yep. It's me.
2: Steve Feigenbaum. How are you?
0: Steve, how you doing, man? I saw you celebrating some things the other day.
2: my birthday on your last show.
0: Wasn't there another celebration, Steve? Wasn't there some kind of anniversary? You think I don't notice these things?
2: Yeah, come on, I know, Steve. You snoop around.
0: you know what's the weirdest thing? I don't even get on the thing, but it seemed like I happened to see that. That you had a thing going on.
2: Well, I appreciate the interest, and thank you.
0: How's everyone? Everybody doing well?
2: Yeah, everything's doing well. I heard your last caller asking about how to download the programs.
0: Wait a minute. Well, don't say nothing else. You mean you know how to do this, and you've been holding out?
2: Yes. Steve? It's not that too hard.
0: All right, but I want you to spell it out right now so everybody can know. Wait a minute, let me get pen and paper. because I want to find this out. I wonder.
2: Well,
0: no, wait, wait.
2: Not too hard.
0: No, wait. It's hard for me. Come on. So it wasn't,
2: okay.
0: All right.
2: It's easier to do from a PC, not from your phone or a tablet. But
0: when it's a PC,
2: computer.
0: You mean like I have a Mac that's 20 years
2: Macintosh,
0: old.
2: Macintosh, yeah.
0: Yeah, okay.
2: That works fine.
0: That kind of thing.
2: But you want to use Gemini or, you know, ChatGPT.
0: Oh, man.
2: You ask.
0: What the hell? Well, all right, hold on. Hold on. You're going too fast, Steve. Stop. Blood clot. I ordered this man. Gemini. Let me write this down. I ordered this man. Okay.
2: Well, this is all AI, you know. It's
0: all right. All right. Here's what you got to do. This is how it's going to work for brains like me. Because, you know, I got certain retardation work, you know, keeping me back here. Now, listen here. Gemini, what's the next thing? Next move.
2: Well, you can use ChatGPT as well.
0: No. Stick with one thing, Steve. You're confusing the black man now.
2: Well, you just ask AI how to download from KGNU, and you point in the direction of the Reggae Bloodlines page. You click on the episode that you want to play, and while it's playing, you say, download this MP3.
0: Steve, you're going too fast. So you ask the AI thing how to download the thing, and what does it prompt you to do?
2: You just want to go to Gemini, which is through Google.
0: Okay, so go to Gemini and ask the question, right? Is that what you're saying?
2: Yeah. You just ask how to download programs from KGNU.org.
0: Okay, from KGNU.org.
2: Then you will direct your AI in the direction of the program. What page and what episode?
0: So are we still doing verbal commands to the thing, or are we?
2: It makes it very easy, but Steve,
0: you're my guy. But
2: listen, AI.
0: Remember this, Steve. I'm gonna give you a little nugget. Things are only easy. Things are only easy for people who already know how to do it. All right, that is what's easy.
2: But I'm learning too. This AI thing is changing every minute.
0: You already learned, so now it's easy for you.
2: Well, I'm not that young. Come on,
0: Steve. Don't fight me on this one, Steve.
2: Okay.
0: You learned, and now it's easy for you. Damn it! All right. So, well, listen. We'll have to give that a try and see what happens. Now, what do you have to give it that date and a time for the program? Well, the thing you want.
2: You can have Gemini open while you're browsing the internet.
0: Okay.
2: As you're browsing the internet, you click on the program and you go to KGNU.org, you play whatever program you want, and as the audio is playing through your computer, say, download this MP3. There you go. It saves it to your computer.
0: Really now? All right. So, yeah. All right, Steve.
2: It's hidden. Yeah, it used to be easy. You used to be able to, you know, do the click on the program and download the file. I remember those days.
0: I know. It's like, I don't know what the hell happened around here, man. We had a good thing going, and somebody decided that it needed to be hard and make it jacked up for everybody. I don't know about this, you know? But it's all right.
2: Well, what the hell? I'll have Aggie send you a message. I'll tell you exactly. I'll spell it out and give you the process.
0: Why didn't you say that from the beginning? You and I know that women are the brains of the operation anyhow. Why beat around the bush, Steve? You know better.
2: I don't doubt that. That's
0: for sure. No, if you doubted it, I would hang up on you right away, promptly, because that's the only truth in this life. Women are the brains of the operation. God. Steve, it's good hearing you, man. Thanks for that information, for real.
2: All right, Donovan, take care.
0: All right, man. Stay good.
2: You too.
0: Happy anniversary.
2: Thank you.
0: Respect. Seriously, people, we had a nice little thing going here at KGNU. We had this little program called After FM, and the MP3 button was right there. You just click and it's download. They turned it into something that was just convoluted and stupid. And probably somebody getting their feelings hurt, because people are, you know, someone designed the new stupid thing. We don't know why they had to abandon the thing that worked. Reality, this is it. Don't make sense, Bridget.

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2: Lend me your ears! 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
2: All right, people. 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Thank you for your distinguished patronage. Gentleman from California, bless yourself, man. For real.

musical thing from a lady called Breeze. Yes, Reality. And it's an album that is, you know, back when they were doing a lot of dub poetry. So this album is called Woman Talk. And it features Breeze, Cheryl Byron, Anita Stewart, Miss the great Jamaican, Miss Louise Bennett. It features also Elaine Thomas, and who else? Afua, and the music is played by High Time Players, which is back then was the late Christopher Meredith on bass, Liebert Gibby Morrison. I don't know what happened to Gibby. Gibby does, man, that guy can play some things on some instrument. And on drums, a brethren called Basil Carey. They call him Benbo. These guys used to come to Colorado back in the day when Muta Baruka used to pass through regularly. That was the backing band. All these guys, Tarzan Nelson on keyboards, Antonio Brissett, Earl Chinasmin Smith was a foundation member of High Time Players. And a lot more musicians. Like I say, a couple of them are not with us anymore, see? It's like, yeah. Anyway, because, you know, sometimes the musicians, they don't get mentioned. And they are the nucleus in the whole thing, for real. Anyway, give thanks. Here's a little sound, a little music from some young ladies. They're still out there doing their thing, you know. They're not doing it too loudly, but they haven't stopped. And they call themselves L&S Symphony. It's called That Ain't Right. So many things in life just ain't right.

0: Some ladies, a couple of young ladies, they call themselves L and S Symphony. S-Y-M-F-H-O-N-E-Y. Symph Honey. Now that is from a little album they had put together some years ago called Out of Many One Sound. They are the daughters of the great Ijaman, Levi, and Madge. Yes, Madge Sinclair. You know, they come from a musical parent, well-renowned from out of Jamaica. And, you know, they once in a while they pop up and they have things going on. Here's a selection of music that someone asked for this some time ago. And nah, I lie, sometimes I just forget the tune and bridging. See? But I'll play that one for them still. See? Wait there. Estelle featuring Taurus Riley. I just noticed I haven't been playing too many ladies today, so I have to dig some up.
1: He's smiling, and that's because of me.
0: A boom tune. It's a wicked tune.
1: He's happy. I want the world to see.
0: Legend.

0: Yeah, man. A wicked tune. Wicked tune! Estelle and the one Taurus Riley. All right, I'm about to play a tune that... This tune is probably older than me, is it? I remember I was a little man, a little tadpole in Jamaica when this tune used to play, right? And I'm still trying to overstand this tune. It's called Bagwire. Now, you know, it's Jamaican. We say Bagwire, but it's real. We're really talking about is barbed wire. Now, this tune is talking about a brother man, some kind of man, some person with bagwire in his underpants. I don't know what them things are work, see?
1: Oh, mama.
0: Original!

Some call if only. If you only knew. Hey, you gotta send this one out to our lovely, lovely, lovely lady in Zurich. Vivian, this one is for you. And you know, Vivian, I've been cheering on the Swiss team. Switzerland been playing some ball. I don't know if they got knocked out or if they're still in the mix. But Switzerland was one of the teams that I was hoping they would go far. Because Vivian, she send me tunes. She send me music all the time and whole for good vibes and things. See? So we have a big up, for big up. You understand? Vivian Dushinger. And all the family over there. All the little people and my ton big people.

0: Damn, that is such a heavyweight tune. Nah, lie. That tune there. Let's see. All right, let's see who's on the phone right now. KGN, you're live. Speak your piece.
1: Hey, this is Donovan Maka.
0: Step to the front of the line.
1: Much love and respect. Hey, this is Zach from Westminster.
0: How you doing, Zach?
1: I'm doing well. I had to turn Wagonist and let the people know my trick to download the MP3s from all the past shows.
0: Hold on, Zach. Let me get my pen on paper. What the hell, man? I'm trying to get to sleep. All right, Zach, go ahead. Shoot.
1: All right. So everybody knows how to get on the website and stream the last two shows, right? That's the easy part.
0: Oh, no. Oh, stream. You mean like just... Yeah. The link, okay.
1: Yeah, the link. You're playing it on the website there, but it's only showing two of them. So after you're playing one, this is where it gets a little technical. You got to open DevTools or Developer Tools, and that's a little bit different on every website. It's going to be easier on, like, a computer.
0: Wait a minute. This DevTool, is that the name of the thing?
1: Yeah, Developer Tools. It's going to be built into whatever web browser you're using. Sometimes it's like the F12 key or, like, in the menu, in the browser's menu somewhere, you find DevTools. Developer Tools, and that's going to show all of the code behind the scenes on the website, the HTML, the JavaScript, all that good stuff.
0: Damn it. All right. Yeah. No, go ahead. No, I'm trying to keep up here. Zach, come on, baby.
1: Yeah. So once you see all that, then you just search for MP3, and it's going to show the link that the website's playing right now, and it's going to be Reggae Bloodlines, you know, and then today's date. It's going to have that link in there.
0: But what's the word you prompt for that other stuff, for the stuff to come up that's relevant to you? What is the prompt? What is those keywords that you would put in?
1: Yeah. So when you're playing the show on the website, you're going to open the DevTools, DevTools, DevTools or Developer Tools.
0: Most of the time
1: you're not going to see this stuff, but it's going to show you all the HTML and JavaScript behind the scenes, all right?
0: All right, so DevTool is a key thing. Now, is this readily there, this DevTool? Is that something you're looking at and just not noticing most of the time?
1: That's right. It's there. It's in the browsers. You just never need to use it unless you're trying to look behind the scenes at the code.
0: Okay, so is it like a drop-down? You hit something and...
1: It's a whole other window that's going to open up, all right?
0: Okay. No, what's the width? Zach, we want the first stage. Because you can't get the second, third, and fourth. If the first stage to where you get DevTool. Where is that?
1: Yep.
0: How you get to? Tell us how to get to DevTool.
1: Yeah, sometimes it's like F12 in the browser. In the browser menu, sometimes there'll be like, you open up the menu and it's like tools. And then DevTools.
0: Right.
1: It's different. It's different for every browser. So that you might have to Google and find out exactly for your browser.
0: I see what you're saying. All right.
1: But once you're there, just search for MP3, and that little player on the website is going to be playing an MP3. So you just copy that link from the MP3. You can copy that, paste it into the URL, and then you got access to that MP3. All right.
0: Damn. All right. Hey, listen, Zach, is it?
1: Yeah, that's right.
0: Zach, listen, I need you to come over here with a bucket when you're done and clean my brains up off the floor because it's a little messy now. All right, just a bucket and maybe a mop. We need some help in aisle 5.
1: All right.
0: Hey, man.
1: Hey, here's the cool part. Once you have that MP3, that's got a date in it, all right? So all you have to do is change the date and you get access to all the MP3s in the past, and they go back months. So they're all still up there. They're just hiding them from us for some reason.
0: Ah, all right. All right, man. You see, this is what I like to hear from our listeners. We want information, damn it.
1: Yeah, one more time for everybody out there. Open the website. You start streaming your Reggae Bloodlines like normal, playing it on the website. You get an F12 for DevTools, or open up the DevTools. Search for MP3. Copy that link and paste it in the browser. And then you can just play it straight or download it to your computer. So... For all the Reggae Bloodlines lovers, the Reggae Transfusion lovers, the Dub Palace lovers, the Eclipse lovers, the Terrasonic lovers, that's how you get all the shows, all right? Download them, listen to them, keep them.
0: All right. The next tune is for you, Zach. And I'm playing this tune with the best intention and all the love in my heart. Because this one is usually aimed at some other kind of people. But just because you declare that you're a wagonist, It's a beautiful thing when one can declare themselves in a truthful way. So this one's for you, Zach. We appreciate what you do, baby.
1: You got to let them know. Much love and respect, Maka. Keep doing what you do.
0: All right. Bless. Respect.

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1: Tell them Nadine Sutherland, Nadine with the wagon is

That is the only kind of wagonist to have, people. Normally, how we treat wagonists, we speed up the wagon and then we push them off, going as fast as we can. But we want to keep Zach on our wagon. Anyone wants to be a wagonist on Reggae Bloodlines, we'll slow down for you. Realty. Okay. Okay. Yeah, so you heard a little selection of music on top of Nadine Sutherland, something called Outside, and that was from Lila Ike and Samurai. Did hear Savannah with a thing called If You Only Knew. Played Estelle and Taurus Riley, something called Love Like Ours, and we did feature Ellen's Symphony, That Ain't Right. We played some Jean Breeze, a poem called Reality. Played you some Ras I, a thing called These Are the Days. We did feature Kumar with something from the We Remember Bob Andy, and he sung that Bob Andy tune called My Time. Up the line, we gave you some Bugle and Chaps, something called Hard to Clean. Yaska had the thing called Return. Chesedek had one called

Further up the line, we had some music, Steve Marley with a new thing, Hills of St. Anne. We had another Nadine Sutherland did it. I can't even remember which tune it was. We played some Snow, Lonely Monday Morning. Budgie Banton had the Butterfly. Weapon of Peace gave you something called Find Your Place in Life. Aswad had the dub, Two Makes One. Pablo Moses had, he had a song. Yeah, that was the name of it. Who else did we play for you? We played some Bob Andy, A Double Spin, something called Life, and Sunshine's for me. Chalice had the thing called Toughest Stuff. This is Crap, Not Paradise. Something like that. Mighty Diamonds gave you Got to Be Free. Alton Ellis, Ain't That Loving You. Joseph Cotton had something called Half Slim. Played you Sly Dunbar, Sun Is Shining. And we'll play you something. We started out a program with a tune called I Can't Sleep. Which is an ode to the oppressor. All right, people, I'm going to step out of here in about 5 or so. News will come. Something is distorted. What the hell is going on in this studio? You know, this place is, guys, it's a good thing we're about to move to a new place, because I'm not lying, this place is falling down. It's like it's coming apart right before our very eyes. But we're grateful that we've been able to serve the people for as long as we have. You know, it's been many years of doing things, and you know, the truth is we have had less than we have right now through the years. And I've been around for most of the less that we've had. Crucial Maka, yours truly, the Donovan. I'm grateful to have the participation of all the good folks who choose to share knowledge and just link up and roll a vibe. Want to say hi to all my people, my immediate family, my sister Ishbel and her husband, Mr. Ron Quintelier. It's always good to visit. Man, people stepping up in age these days. My sister says, do you know that my 79th birthday is coming up? I'm like, damn. Weren't you just like 30 like a few weeks ago? This is life, boy. This is life is short, people. You got to start. If you haven't started it, you have to start treating people well and treating yourself, you know. And, you know, I want to apologize to a lot of people for having lived this impecune life that I've been living for so long. Because, you know, there are so many people right now that I wish I could do something for them. You know, like something tangible and material and real. Because as much as some of us don't value money, you know, you can't live without having what you need to live. And I'm not going to lie, it hasn't been, you know, the thing that I wish I could do right now the most is do for others. And it would take, yeah, it would really kind of take some capital. Anyway, I'm only here just scrounging and getting by. But if I get that break, people, if I get that break, I'll still be poor, because I'll be dispensing it like, whoa.

I don't know if I mentioned the Blues Busters tune that I played at the top of the program. I played a Blues Buster, and it's You're the Best Thing That Ever Happened to Me. It's from an album called, it's just called Phil and Lloyd, Blues Buster. There were these duos from, they've been around since the 60s, since 1962, so some of us were either not born or little tadpoles then. But Blues Busters, yes, we'll find them and we'll play them. Hey, African Roots coming up. Next week we'll be here if all goes well. And want to say hey to my brethren, Oko Joe. Somebody saw me the other day and they said, "You really don't talk to Oko Joe until you do radio?" I was like, if it's an emergency or something. But normally, I don't see Oko Joe. We don't really have much to. I think Oko Joe know that I don't have telephones attached to me like most people do. So it's kind of futile. So.

Want to play this little selection of music for Mr. Roger Steffens. I think he used to use this as his theme song back in the day when he was doing a syndicated radio thing. I used to help him out. He would send me some cassettes and I would play them and let the people know what was going on out there on the West Coast. Roger Steffen, he has that big, extensive archives of Bob Marley and a lot of different reggae entities. One of the biggest collection on the planet, probably the biggest. So Roger Steffens. Look him up if you don't know who people. Not everyone knows everything. Remember this. Remember that. Augustus Pablo. All right, excuse me while I go over the turntable and give you side two.

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Real as she did, dear unto she, and dear unto her.

0: KGNU playing new music from Tarmecrest. That long player is called Arsakel, and the track you heard was Alayel. That's a featured album of today. We began this set here for African Roots, and if you're just tuning in, my name is DJ Probe, and thank you so very much for joining me here. We began with Tarmecrest and their song Ada Oguntau, and that again lifted from this wonderful new release Arsakel. And Arsakel is the band's seventh album. Arsakel is the Tarmasek word for the journey. Right after Tarmecrest, we had all the way from Cameroon, although he is based in France now, Roland Charkunte and his track Enchetkana. And right after Roland, we had from also France based but originally from southern Algeria, Arme Sunday and his Olache track that lifted from a Portimao blues around the world. So a very bluesy set, this first set with me, DJ Probe. And if you're wondering, the first set, but yet we're coming up to 20 minutes to five. We had a delay here in the studio, but we managed to get African Roots started and on the road here.
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0: If you'd like to get in contact with me, the way to do it is email dj@kgnu.org. If you'd like to see what has been played thus far on this show, go to our website, kgnu.org, and click on recent playlist, and there you will see the African Roots show that is in progress now. Lots of new music in this show going up to the 6 o'clock hour, and we are going to begin with going to South Africa here with this track. See what you think about this.

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0: It's just gone 5 p.m. in the Rocky Mountain time zone. 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
0: It's the African Roots Show for this Saturday, the 27th day of June, 2026. 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All right, let's just review the journey that we've had from that last set that I played here. It began with... what did it begin with? Oh, yes. It did begin with this wonderful, interesting group. All right. So the group is called Simple Symmetry, and it features a wonderful female artist called Asandi Shah Siswa Na. And so she is based in Cape Town and is the vocalist from the Vanda Choir. And Simple Symmetry, they are a pop duo of brothers who originally are from Moscow, where they were born, but now relocated and living in Tbilisi, Georgia. The track in question that you heard was called Inkwa Kwezi, which literally means star in the South African Kauze language. So wonderful track. Again, that is Simple Symmetry featuring the Cape Town vocalist of Asandi Shah Siswa Na. Right after Simple Symmetry, we had the wonderful, the one, the only from Benin, Angela Kijo, from her brand new album Hope, and you heard Kakua. Right after Angelique, we had new music here at KGNU. Again, returning to South Africa with a bit of help from Belgium. Sandy B from South Africa and Sofa from Belgium. And the track that you heard was Kulu Maka Kulo, which is a Zulu word for speak out more or speak up, which is great and very appropriate for this day with Pride Fest, all the festivals going on in and around Denver and across the nation, around the world. Of course, this being Pride Month. And happy Pride Month to all of our LGBTQ plus listeners. And The final track, also from a South African singer, Toya DeLazy, and you heard Jay Lover. She is a huge supporter of the LGBTQ plus community. So South African singer Toya DeLazy. Okay, we are going to get back into it here with me, DJ Probe, as it's just gone 17:07 hours. That's 5:07 p.m., as I say, in the Rocky Mountain time zone. Okay, sit back and let me know, DJ@kgnu.org, what you think of this set.

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1: KGNU, I hope you enjoyed that last set. Well, let's unpack it in reverse order, shall we? All right, so new music from the husband and wife duo from Mali. Senfo is what you heard from Amadou and Miriam. Unfortunately, Amadou has recently passed away. Right before Amadou and Miriam, from their 2017 release, also from Mali, you heard Regrets. Regrets, a great song from a great album from Junaba and Fusco. So all the way from Mali, those two artists. Going to a different country, born in Congo, the DRC, the Democratic Republic of Congo, brought up for the most part in Belgium. You heard the artist whose name, stage name at least, is Luce and the Yakoze. Again, that is the stage name for Maria Pari. Kay Komar, and lifted from her Ioto album, which is the second album from Luce and the Yakoze, and the track you heard was CL. And starting off this set here with me, DJ Probe, Malawi Blues is the track listed from Maliha. And that is the artist who is born in Malawi, but brought up in London. All right, it is coming up to 5:24 p.m. in the Rocky Mountain time zone on Saturday, the 27th of June, 2026. We are going to keep the tunes playing ahead of the 6 o'clock hour, where we have the headlines from the BBC, hopefully not an extended version coming out from London. And then we go into Corriente with Chewy at around about 5-6 minutes past the hour, and 2 hours of music from Latin America. But we have 35 minutes or so to go here on our African Root Show. So let's go to the country of Ghana. We're going to have two artists from Ghana, and mixed in with also two artists from South Africa. Here we go.

How about that? KGNU African Roots, playing traditional and modern Afrobeat, Jit Jive, Rai, Soukous, African Jazz, and Afro-Caribbean rhythms. And I think we had it all in that set, or thereabouts. Two from the country, the proud nation of Ghana, and equally the proud nation of South Africa, represented there on that last track by Issa Williams, who is a London-based South African producer, DJ, and sound designer. Right ahead of Issa, we had a fellow country person, Kings Fiso. He is Johannesburg born. He's a house DJ and producer. Right ahead of King Fuso, new music, reasonably new music here at KGNU. A favorite artist, I think, because quite a few of my fellow DJs, not only on this African Roots show, but also on Musica Mundi and Afternoon Sound Alternative, have been playing Atta Kak. He is from Ghana, and the track from Atta Kak that

we heard is called Bakhtari. Bakhtari from his brand new album of the same name. And then this set began with me, DJ Probe, from a fellow Ghanaian, Rocky Diwane, lifted from his wonderful release, Beats of Zion. This goes back to 2019. Some great tracks on here, including a cover version that he did of Sunshine Day. But anyway, the track that you heard, nearly 7 minutes long, is Kai Winnerken. A great album, that. Check out that from Rocky Dwayne. All right, one more set of music from me, DJ Probe. Then we go live from London with the BBC headline news. And then we have Corriente with Chewy. And Chewy is here with me in the Denver studio in the Buell Public Media Center. So we'll be swapping out seats here. And he's got a great show. 2 hours of Latin American music vibes and tunes coming up for you. So keep it tuned here to KGNU FM 88.5 Boulder, KGNU 1390 Denver. If you'd like to get a hold of me, get in contact. It's email dj@kgnu.org. Okay, here's the final set of music from me, DJ Probe.

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